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2: Fish with Friends, we have a busy day ahead of us. A really fun hour planned, but first, let me remind you, in a little over an hour from right now, we're going to give you the answers for today's text question of the day.
3: What's the best thing that got ruined by popularity?
2: Oh, my good Lord. I know most of the people are saying our show because they were enjoying it because it's all private and it's their thing. Now everybody's listening to the Ginger Ninja and M.
3: Which is Elizabeth Mary.
2: Oh, my God. It's crazy. It's crazy. Hey, text and message via the app for that. The best thing that got ruined by popularity. This hour of the show. Towards the end, I want to talk about why you shouldn't eat your friend.
3: What?
2: Yeah, speaking of friends, Elizabeth Mary apparently didn't make a real special friend until she was 17 years old. We'll talk about that in 30 minutes. And that being said, we're going to make it happy for you. It's a Monday. Glorious good news every Monday. It's next.

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3: Fish with Friends, Miss Elizabeth Mary. It's Monday. You know what that means, girl?
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0: So, the second hour of every Monday, at some point, we promise you two things. One is average, if at best, conversations. Two is glorious goodness.
1: It's kind of
0: a good way to start the week. I like to shuffle it around a little bit. But today's all about heroes. Do you need a hero?
1: Sure.
0: That's an old song. I thought you'd fall for that. But I guess not.
1: Oh, I can be your hero, baby.
0: It's not the song, but I was thinking that too. I can be your hero, baby.
1: And a hero comes along with this. Okay.
0: Nope, we're done. Officer Rogers, I want to talk about him with the Chattanooga Police Department. He's being hailed as a hero. First to arrive at the scene of an apartment fire earlier last month. And when he heard people were still inside, he didn't hesitate. Kicked down the door, ran in, rescued a mother, two children from the fire. Here's the mom.
2: I'm so glad Marla went. It grabs her. And he was willing to go back in, too. And I was trying to tell him that no one else was there, but he was going back up. I tried to thank him that night, and he's just shrugging it off like, it's just another day at work, but that's my whole daughter.
1: Oh, man.
0: Your face was priceless.
1: I know. You love watching my reaction. Anything to do with kids, I just...
0: Only difference between Rachel, who was praising the officer, and Elizabeth Mary, he'd be like, I'm just going to go back in and make sure there's no one else there. And you'd be like, there's no one else there, but there is this guitar that we need. If you could grab that.
1: On the second level on the right.
0: Yeah, just that one. That's
1: husband.
0: Oh, yeah.
1: Not me, for sure.
0: Well, let's talk about a Louisiana man, another hero for you. He's a hero after rescuing three people caught in a dangerous rip current at a beach. His name is Jordan. And he rushed into the water, first saving a young boy, then guiding one woman to shore before swimming back out to rescue another.
1: Wow.
0: He even carried one of the victims on his shoulder as he brought her to safety. Thanks to all of his bravery, all three survived.
3: When I'm coming back from dropping them off, they start jumping, flagging me down. The waves are crashing over their heads. Like, it was a rough, like, sight. She, like, drifted out pretty far. I was telling her to go with the current. I don't know. They were, like, exhausted. I didn't want them to, like, run out of energy. So I'm just like, stay calm, you know? There's this thing I call absolute focus. Like, and I activated that, like, in my mind.
0: You know, me and my friends were about to crack a water bong and, like, really rip on some stuff.
1: I knew you were going to go there.
0: It's cool, though, man. The guy's a hero. So thank you to him. Let's go finally do an off-duty New York firefighter. This dude is a hero after rescuing a woman trapped in her submerged car during a recent flash flooding.
1: Terrifying.
0: This is the scary stuff. The firefighter spotted the vehicle filling with water. He climbed on top. Smashed through the sunroof using his hands and a metal cup to free her.
1: Oh, wow.
0: Yes, here is Carmen and firefighter Travis.
4: When I called 911, they had me on hold, and then when they came on, if anybody was going to come, how would they get here? Like, you know what I mean? So I really thought that was it.
5: If it was my family, I would hope somebody would do the same, and, you know, and I was hoping to God that there was no kids in the backseat.
0: Amen, brother. I appreciate everything you do. Thank God there was no kids in the backseat, eh? How you doing? You know what I'm saying? My friends, that is a wrap. That is your glorious good news.

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13: 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We didn't eat this.

0: so what do I do with it? And I was like, oh.
1: Dump it down the toilet.
0: Dump it down the toilet, man.
1: That's what Donna said. And my mom was like, no, you can't do that. And you were like, yes, you can't. It's not like, it wasn't like hot grease.
0: Toity, by the way, is the toilet.
1: Yeah. I've never called it a toity before. I'd never heard anyone call it a toity.
0: And it is a genius thing because it's a bigger pipe.
1: Yeah, yeah.
0: And you think about what you already put down the toilet, expelled down the toilet.
1: Yeah.
0: And it's like, okay, yeah, I'm not obviously going to put a 12-inch hoagie down there.
1: Sometimes you do.
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3: weather. A heat advisory begins at noon tomorrow and remains in effect until 8 p.m. tomorrow night. Lows level off around 73 tonight under clear skies. Mainly sunny skies tomorrow. High temperatures reach up to 90. Lows level off around 72 tomorrow night. Mainly clear skies. Dry with temps above average Wednesday and Thursday and highs in the low 90s. Right now, it's 83 degrees. I'm staff meteorologist Derek Hite.

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2: As with friends, you can text and message via the app for today's text question of the day. 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
3: What's the best thing that got ruined by popularity?
2: So was Elizabeth Mary popular when she was in school? We posted a reel on Fish W Friends. That's all of our socials. You should see what she used to do. We posted it last week during school. But you know, I know what she didn't used to do till she was 17 years old, and that was boys. Well, I want to explain it to you. This is unbelievable. You're not going to want to miss it. Dan the Mortgage Man's going to join us. It's next.

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1: Fish with Friends, advice for women. Okay.
2: From you? Are you kidding me?
3: You're always giving good advice to Elizabeth Mary.
1: I could give great advice for women, but no, Kelsey Ballerini.
4: You just truly never know where life's going to bring you. You always want to make sure that you are financially independent on your own to the best of your ability, even when you're in the happiest, healthiest relationship, that you still have you and that you know exactly what you and that other person are bringing to the table.
1: Kelsey Ballerini, newly single. I'm sure she's financially stable enough and she's going to be okay. She's probably worth more than all three of us will ever make total combined. Yeah. Mm-hmm. But maybe not Dan the mortgage man. I think he has a side.
2: Dan probably doesn't even know who Kelsey Ballerini is.
3: I know the name, but I don't know what exactly she does or how much money she has.
2: Yeah. Oh, yeah. She was on The Voice.
1: She was on The Voice. She was dating Tracy Lee Chase somebody.
2: Chase Stokes from Outer Banks.
1: Yeah, that's what it was. They were dating off and on for years and stuff like that. But the good advice, is that the type of advice you would give your daughter, Dan? Be financially independent, take care of yourself.
3: Yeah, it sounds like good advice.
1: Has your daughter started liking boys yet?
3: I think so, but not that she has said to me.
1: Okay, no. These are the questions I love asking.
2: Dan, I was notorious for writing love notes to boys.
1: She was. And then she had the one chaser around the playground. Remember, we heard that story a million times over because she was chunkier or something like that.
2: Well, let's not bring it up again. Will O'Connell, I literally wrote a love note. I have it somewhere in one of my memory boxes, but I wrote a note to Sam Wilson in second grade that said, "Dear Sam, I've loved you since kindergarten. Do you love me too? Circle yes or no." And he circled yes as a friend, but don't get juicy.
1: Don't get juicy. Like, it's the weirdest thing.
2: 8-year-old? Like, I was like 8 or 9. Who says that?
1: You know, but I think about this conversation that we're having right now, and I wonder, I really, really wonder. Again, I love doing this. Dan's friends have literally commented to him on this. I love this. I wonder, Dan, how old were you when you had your first kiss?
2: Dan.
1: And Elizabeth, I'm going to ask you next, so start thinking.
3: I think it was fourth grade.
1: For your first makeout?
2: Fourth grade?
3: Like, not makeout.
1: Oh, dude, makeout. First kiss was like kindergarten for me, yeah. I mean, that was my teacher, Mrs. Lightfoot. Your first kiss was what, sixth grade?
3: Sixth grade.
1: Okay. Elizabeth, what about you?
2: My first makeout.
1: You should have said makeout. Yeah, makeout.
2: Don't laugh at me because I would think I was 17. What?
1: You were not.
2: Yes, I was.
3: Lonely on that farm, huh?
1: All I wanted to do was take this conversation, put a bow on it, and then talk to Dan about what grade's your daughter going into?
3: She's going to the fifth.
2: I kissed a boy before.
3: I hope she waits as long as Elizabeth Mary does.
2: Yeah. Wait, can I defend myself?
1: Go ahead, girl.
2: I kissed a boy. I'm trying to think. I was maybe like, I don't know, kissed? Like... 14 at a tractor pull, but
1: you can't pull it out now. You make out with a boy. You were 17.
2: Okay, you know what? Good things come. You know what? That is not nice. I was a very, very good girl, and my mom's probably listening, and she's very proud of me right now.
1: She's something. Yeah, that's for sure. Wow. Okay, I was in the right.
3: Can I give Frankie your number?
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3: Fish with Friends, hanging out with Dan, the mortgage man, and Elizabeth Mary right now. So, okay. These two off the air all the time. All they're talking about. I mean, they're not fat shaming me, per se. But they're always talking about their diets.
4: Here we go.
3: Oh, seriously.
5: Right.
3: Yeah, okay. Like, dude, you're single now. You need to go on a diet. You're fat. I'm like, okay. I mean, he said it with a little bit more tact.
4: This is not what we say.
5: No, not at all.
3: Yeah, so, like, you're always concerned about, like, what I'm eating or what I... So, what do you think is the worst thing you could eat for yourself? Like, what do you think would be the worst thing right now you guys could eat for yourself? Just anything. Anything you want.
5: I mean, I would say pizza. I love.
4: Okay. I can't stop eating pizza.
5: Well, I feel like if you're looking at calories, I track everything. French fries are really bad too.
4: Okay. I can't stop eating French fries.
3: Dude, I don't like that they put the calories everywhere. But you say you can't stop eating French fries.
4: No way.
3: Well, I found a video that's made the rounds of this woman who couldn't stop eating something either. And it was another woman's leg.
6: I will press charges.
3: She was biting into it like it was fried chicken. The post said one of the ladies was biting into it like it was fried chicken.
5: Faces right now. What? Why was this?
3: In the audio,
4: was this a Florida woman?
3: Yeah, this is probably. I'm gonna tell you what I love about this is these two are off the air. Just they're dieting and I'm healthy and I'm like, meh. And I'm like, okay, cool. Let's listen to a woman getting her leg eaten.
6: Please.
3: See how disturbing that is. Take that. Fat shaming me.
6: I will press charges.
3: Now, Dan, you said you couldn't give up eating pizza. Could you give up eating woman leg?
4: I'm out on that. It's an easy one.
3: Okay, all right. Elizabeth Mary, you're out on that one, too?
5: I'm just confused and disgusted.
3: Just don't eat your friend's leg, and you'll be okay.
4: Do you think they were friends?
3: I don't know. Probably not anymore. I think maybe she was just hungry. Maybe she had the munchies.
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3: Fish with Friends, Elizabeth and Mary. I have the best hour planned for us. I'm super. This is the best hour of all the hours of the show that we've ever had. Anyway, great. There's, if you have a kid that plays baseball and you're involved in Little League, involved in any kind of sports, you're not going to want to miss the story I'm going to share with you in about 20, 30 minutes. However, right now it is all about today's text question of the day.
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0: Bobby Bones in the Morning and everything country all day and all night long. 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Fish with friends, Elizabeth Mary. It's today's text question of the day, which is, what's the best thing that got ruined by popularity? Earlier today, in case you missed it, I said like Facebook and that type of thing. Elizabeth Mary said AI.
1: Yeah.
0: So do you think it was funny?
1: I'm not a fan.
0: Yeah, but so you said it got ruined. So were you a fan at first? Somebody texted in and wanted to know. For real.
1: I think, like I said, it can be useful. I think people are overusing it, and it's just annoying now.
0: It bothers me. It's all fun again. I mean, AI also could be maps on your phone. I mean, like, that's the hard part. I understand what you're saying. I understand, like, she just does not like it. She does not like it.
1: I'm a Debbie Downer. I just think it's, like, annoying more than anything. I don't know. But that's just me. I mean, I have used it. It's just now it's, like, overused.
0: Yeah. Oh, it's 100%. Like you said, in your opinion, it got ruined by popularity. And it's only going to get worse, by the way. Just a heads up for you.
1: I know. I'm aware.
0: It's the text question of the day. What's the best thing that got ruined by popularity? Fish with friends, what do you got for us?
2: The internet.
0: Whoa. Oh. Why for you?
2: If we used it, honestly, for what it should be used for, it'd be awesome. But now it's, like, dangerous. You have...
0: No, that's true.
2: All of these people on there, you know, just the kids especially, you know, they don't learn anything anymore. Everything is just go straight to either social media or they're picking up all of these challenges and stuff.
1: Yeah.
2: It's just the world is not like it used to be.
0: Amen.
1: We can't live without it, which is, yeah, you just don't even know a world without the internet. So that's a great answer. Right.
0: Thank you so much for the call.
2: Thank you.
0: All right, Elizabeth Mary, let's jam through some of these before we get to last call for today's text question of the day, which is, what's the best thing that got ruined by popularity?
1: Well, a lot of people are coming in with social media, the internet, all that thing. So I think that's like consensus what everybody's agreeing to. But I thought this one was interesting. Streaming services, way too many platforms. Oh. So true. We have every single platform, I think. You know what I mean?
0: Like, it's got to have killed. I can't even imagine the damage it's done to like the DirecTV, the cable companies, the whatnot.
1: Oh, I know. Yeah. Or Dish Network. Remember that? Yeah. I thought this one was interesting. Garage sales.
0: Huh?
1: I know. I actually commented back and said, like, what do you mean? And they said it used to be where people were like trying to offload things they didn't want in their home. Now it's just trying to get the most money they can for things they don't want, which is true. Garage sales used to be cheap. Have you noticed some people you're like, what? No, I'm not going to pay that for your used whatever.
0: Yeah. And then they just throw it up on Marketplace or whatever else.
1: That's exactly what she said. She said, and then Facebook Marketplace, it's like a 24/7 garage sale. So I get that. That's true.
0: Preach, I like that one. All right. That's a good one.
1: I like it too.
0: Well, give me one more, but then we'll get to the last call on today's text question today.
1: Again, this goes in connection with all the social media. Someone said Instagram. Now it's just people trying to sell things and being an influencer. I get that.
0: Preach.
1: I get it. I struggle and I run a fine line, but this is like how I make a living. Yeah. But I also try to be genuine. You know what I mean? So, yeah.
0: It's super
1: interesting answers.
0: The influencer thing is such a dance.
1: It is.
0: It is such a dance. All right. Hold on. If I call screen this one the right way, this is going to be a little bit different of an angle. Today's text question of the day. What is the best thing that got ruined by popularity? Your last call. What do you got?
2: Chicken wings.
0: Like just simply the wings themselves?
2: Yes. I feel like they're everywhere. You know, it used to be like a thing where you'd go out with your friends and have like chicken wings, go, you know, to the bar. And now it's just like everywhere. They're everywhere.
1: You're so right.
0: I've never thought of that. I think that's a brilliant answer. And thank you.
2: There is the gas station now. We went the other night to fill up and I was like, there are chicken wings at this gas station. And guess what? They were delicious.
0: Yeah, the wings have spread, but at least, well, I mean, they're still a little bit more pricey than they used to be. But that's a great point. And that's a great answer. Thank you so much. You have a good day.

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12: A heat advisory begins at noon tomorrow and remains in effect until 8 p.m. tomorrow night. Lows level off around 73 tonight under clear skies. Mainly sunny skies tomorrow. High temperatures reach up to 90. Lows level off around 72 tomorrow night. Mainly clear skies. Dry with temps above average Wednesday and Thursday and highs in the low 90s. Currently, it's 81 degrees. I'm staff meteorologist Derek Height.

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2: Fish with Friends. Okay, look, here's the deal. We're going to talk about why mayonnaise is gross and all this stuff and knowledge and everything, blah, blah, blah, blah, blah. Before we get out of here, you know, we got a fun hour and a half plan for you. That'll be great. I have been dying to share this story. This, if you are down in the dumps, if you need a little chuckle, this guy, this, oh my God, this Little League president in Las Vegas, if you want to go Google it and beat us to the punch, he did something so bad. Elizabeth Mary, you don't Google though. We're going to turn it into a game show. This guy is naughty, naughty and in trouble for sure. He's, trust me, this is a hard case. Anyway, that's all I'm going to say as a hint. We'll talk about it next.

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1: Fish with Friends. Oh, God. I wish we could do a country courthouse on this one, Elizabeth Mary.
2: Oh, why?
1: I have to be honest with you. This is going to sound like a sad story. You know, I promise you it'll have a happy ending. But, oh, God. I've been, Elizabeth Mary knows. If you regularly listen to the show, you know that I've had a hell of a month and a half, right?
2: It's been one long summer.
1: Yeah, it really has. It's not been the summer that I promised myself this summer, last summer, that this summer was going to be. But whatever, it is what it is, right? But sometimes right. You just need a laugh. So, I have a question for you.
2: This
1: is about money, and this is about a gentleman that scammed a bunch of money, and we're going to get to that.
2: Okay.
1: But does your guy, your little five-year-old, do you think does he like baseball? Is he a baseball?
2: I don't know. He's not a big sports guy. I mean, I think baseball would be fun. He might try it here soon.
1: Do you think do you think he'll play Little League?
2: Maybe. I keep asking him if he wants to. He says, maybe when I'm older.
1: So he's stalling. Okay, got it. So there's a Little League team. There's a little league, not team. There's a little league in Las Vegas. There's a guy named Steve. Steve did something bad with the money that was meant for kids.
2: Oh, no.
3: Devastated by the news. It's a shame that the penalty can't be like when they used to stone criminals with rocks and they can't just have the kids line up and throw baseballs at them.
1: What do you think? What do you think he did?
2: Oh, but what did he steal the fundraising money?
1: He stole the money, but what did he spend it on? If you guess, I will give you you have to guess everything. I will give you a $100 bill. I'm not even kidding. He's in Las Vegas, there's three things he did. One of them is obvious. You're in Las Vegas.
2: Yes, he gambled.
1: Okay, so casinos.
2: He bought a lady of the night.
1: He bought a sort of an escort.
2: Yeah,
1: an escort. You're wrong on that, but you're close.
2: What? A prostitute?
1: Nope.
2: Is that the same thing? He bought drinks.
1: Nope. Well, probably bought drinks while he was there, but do you want to just give up?
2: Yeah, I do.
1: Again, here's that clip again. I'm going to play the whole clip this time.
3: Devastated by the news. It's a shame that the penalty can't be like when they used to stone criminals with rocks and they can't just have the kids line up and throw baseballs at them. What they've lost, they're not going to be able to recoup.
4: It feels like a slap in the face to the entire community. This is not the richest community.
1: It's not the richest community. He spent nearly 60.
2: How much?
1: $65,000 on casinos, strip clubs, and erectile dysfunction pills.
2: No.
1: All of this money was meant for the kids. Obviously, what happens with the internet, people hear about it. Donations from the community as a whole and the Las Vegas A's, the professional team, help save the kids' seasons. The Las Vegas A's used to be the Oakland A's. But anyway, they saved the kid's season, but he spent all the money on casinos, strip clubs, and erectile dysfunction pills.
2: Who was this gentleman in regards to the team? Does it say?
1: Yeah, he's the Little League president for the whole league.
2: Oh, my Lord. That's horrible.
1: That is horrible. Like, I'd love to see the breakdown, though. How much did you lose at the casino? Because he probably got so deep. In the casino, at the strip clubs and the pills. He went to the casino to try and win it all back, and he messed up. How much did you lose at the casino, and how many pills can you take at once?
2: Oh, my gosh. Like, what?
1: The poor strippers. The poor, poor strippers.
2: The poor strippers.
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2: Fish with Friends, hanging out with Elizabeth Mary right now. And, of course, hanging out with my good friend, Little Miss Jen. Hit the thing for me, please. Ladies and gentlemen, Jen's Yay. With us. Jen has a story to share. She is Yay. Sitting on a, is it called a physio ball?
3: Is it the music ball?
1: Stability ball, right?
2: Stability Yay. Ball. She's bouncing, yeah. Okay,
4: wait. I love my little music. It gets me excited. Okay. Now, I was reading this article, and I thought about you guys because I thought, oh, that's dumb, and I thought I'll read it. Things we refrigerate or do not refrigerate, like condiments, right? Because I like to start a good fight. The rule of thumb, this was in the New York Times. The rule of thumb, if you bought it from a refrigerated section at a grocery store, it should probably be in your fridge at home.
1: Right.
4: Now, there were two. Then they did the list and they deconstruct everything of why. But there were two things, and I'm old, right?
2: Okay.
4: Two things, I've lived here for decades, that flipped. There's one thing my entire life I've never refrigerated that they said absolutely needs to be refrigerated.
2: What is it?
4: There's another condiment that I can guarantee you 99.99% of us all refrigerate that they said doesn't need to be refrigerated.
1: Okay.
4: You want to try to guess? When I ask you what's the number one condiment, a very common condiment that has to be in the refrigerator, like what's the first thing that comes to mind?
1: Ketchup.
2: Boom. We both said ketchup.
4: You two ding-dongs. Ketchup sits out at restaurants on tables for years. No, guess again. A condiment that you think, oh my God, this, like you'd run after a party, you'd run to your kitchen. Oh, that needs to go in the refrigerator.
1: Oh, like mayonnaise?
4: That's it.
2: Oh, gross.
4: Mayonnaise doesn't need to be refrigerated.
1: What?
4: You hate mayonnaise. Mayonnaise doesn't need to be refrigerated.
2: Really?
1: See, I think I'm like nervous, like if sandwiches were to sit out at a party, it would be the first to go in.
4: But if you've put it in like chicken salad, here's why. Brace yourself. Shelf stable. Oh, shoot. Wait, stand by. Anyway. Oh, shoot a pooda.
2: What's wrong? Did you lose your thought process?
4: Shelf stable commercial mayonnaise. So not like something that your grandmother made. Shelf stable commercial mayonnaise is completely safe when stored at room temperature. So basically it has to do with the fact that in the United States, at least the egg parts and things are pasteurized now.
2: Gross.
4: I don't know. I looked it up in secondary sources. So
1: weird.
4: I know.
2: All right, well,
4: I know. I just still don't believe it. Anyway, the other one really quick, maple syrup.
2: Oh.
4: I keep that in my pantry. It's supposed to be refrigerated.
2: I refrigerate mine. You're supposed to refrigerate your maple syrup.
4: I didn't know that.
1: Wait,
4: I didn't
1: what?
4: Know that. Thank you.
2: You're welcome. Mm-hmm. That's why I can tell you that right now.
4: Thank
2: you're welcome.
4: You,
2: I'm just trying to help out.
4: I'm back at you not liking mayonnaise.
2: That's gross.
1: I love mayonnaise. I could drink it.

0: Know you, everything about you makes me want you. Want you, know what you're doing, baby, don't you? Don't you?
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2: Fish with Friends, and we got a busy hour ahead of us before we get out of here today. Okay, look, I'm laughing. Knowledge will be great. Fireball, ugh, just hearing that. Ugh. Fireball, your intestines, and just the concept of Monday as a whole, if you're a fan of today. We're going to talk about that during Knowledge. However, in a little bit, we're going to have a conversation about dying and graves and celebrities and gravestones. These are very important things, Elizabeth. We're going to cover all of them. It's coming up.

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14: Y Country weather.
15: A heat advisory begins at noon tomorrow and remains in effect until 8 p.m. tomorrow night. Lows level off around 73 tonight under clear skies. Mainly sunny skies tomorrow. High temperatures reach up to 90. Lows level off around 72 tomorrow night. Mainly clear skies. Dry with temps above average Wednesday and Thursday and highs in the low 90s. Right now, it's 75 degrees. I'm staff meteorologist Derek Height.

0: everything country. 99.9 Y Country. Fish with Friends. Country Courthouse is going to be going on tomorrow. Casey's on the phone. She's going to be our plaintiff. What are we looking at with your, I guess, your neighbor?
1: Yes, my neighbor. She's wonderful, and I love her. But she's a great neighbor. But okay. She's kind of been hurting my feelings a little bit. So I've kind of got to air this out a little bit, air out the laundry.
0: What is going on with Casey's laundry and her feelings? We will find out tomorrow with Country Courthouse.

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0: Bobby Bones in the morning and everything country all day and all night long. This is 99.9 Why Country. Fish with friends, hanging out with, get ready for this one, Dan the Mortgage Man, Elizabeth Mary, and Jen. Hey, Jen A, how are you doing today?
1: You have to pay extra for all the trifecta.
0: Well, I want to talk about this.
2: What do you time zero by to get anything?
0: Zero times zero. It's like the friendship fee. Like if you ever need tickets for something, I can't even do that anymore.
3: Fish,
0: I have no power.
3: Fish has to pay his friends to hang out with him. So well, here we are.
0: My company needed me to have friends, so they pay you guys, right? Yeah.
1: That's not true. I nag him all the time.
0: A new report says some celebrity super fans are spending serious money to be buried next to their idols. Jen, did you hear about this?
1: No.
4: Judy Garland is an iconic Hollywood figure, and the Hollywood Forever Cemetery is an iconic location. And as an independent artist, my biggest complaint is not being seen. This ensures that I will be seen forever. I was always a huge Wizard of Oz fan, and of course, as a homosexual, I love musicals. So, yes, it's a pretty good match.
0: That's Jeffrey Dicker. He paid $50,000 to have the plot next to Judy Garland. Some people are paying over $200,000 to be buried next to celebrities. There's two things that I don't like about this. One is, if there is something like you talk to the neighbor next to you, would you want a groupie if you're the celebrity?
3: No.
1: Yeah.
0: And the other is, do all homosexual men have to like show tunes or musicals like he was saying? Like, is that a thing?
2: Very, very stereotypical, but what's really bothering me is that somebody named Dicker wants to be next to dead Judy Garland. And maybe she's lucky because he's homosexual, but.
0: Well, and then I started thinking, like, there's so many angles we could go with this, Dan. Like, I was like, do we talk about what celebrity you'd want to be buried next to? But that's kind of morbid. And then I did a little bit of research and I found this poll online. And here's the question I really want to ask you guys. What would you think if on people's gravestones, it was how they died? So, like, let's say I got hit by a bus. It would say Fish Calloway died. You know,
1: Fish. Obituaries. Yeah.
0: Yeah, but like on the gravestone. On the gravestone.
3: Wait, I know. We can start putting QR codes on tombstones.
1: I agree.
3: Scan the QR code and it tells you how they died.
0: I mean, that's not the worst idea, but once you
1: have
0: a
1: bit.
0: Is that too morbid? Dan's a very deep, introspective man. Dan, what do you think?
2: Well, I like the idea. It's really sitting well with me because, you know, it can give you a story of that person's life.
0: That's all anybody wants to know is how they died.
1: That's all anybody wants to know.
3: Absolutely. When people post something on social media and it says so-and-so died, your first thought is, well, I'm sorry for your loss. Second, what happened? But you don't want to write that.
0: But I got to tell you something. When my dad died, putting all the etching and the stuff on that, like, they charge you per letter. It could cost a lot of money extra.
1: We'll just draw a fish on yours.
3: Wait a second.
1: That's
3: guys,
1: all we're paying for.
0: Like a logo.
3: A Shark Tank thing. We could call this like share your story, and then it could be whole online base where you write your story.
0: She's gonna ruin this. Oh god, she's gonna write a song about it. Yeah, here it comes.
3: Oh my god, you guys!
0: You're gonna write a song about it. You're ruining my death idea. That's
1: do it.
0: Okay. All right, we're gonna drop knowledge next.
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2: Every time I learn something new, it pushes some old stuff out of my brain.
3: I'm learning.
4: What did you learn?
5: Ah, knowledge. Knowledge can come from a wide variety of places, including and not limited to a calendar. Yes, there it is with all the months and dates and days. Then you look at Monday, and you know in the calendar, if you could lick the word Monday, you could gain the knowledge from the planets and the calendar itself. I don't know, the people that make it, maybe, I don't, who have touched it. You lick the Monday, the knowledge goes down your throat, does a 180-degree turn past your eye socket, and your brain does provide the knowledge. Elizabeth Mary.
6: Yes.
7: Do you know Monday is the only day of the week that has a one-word anagram?
6: What?
7: You can take Monday.
6: Okay.
7: That's where you jumble. An anagram is if you could take a word and jumble the letters to form another word.
6: Oh, okay.
7: So you take Monday and you shuffle it up. Dynamo.
6: Dynamo.
7: Yes, ma'am. Yes, ma'am. You can't do that with any other day. Only Monday.
6: Who thinks of these things?
7: I invented that. Nope. I found it online.
6: I was going to say, you did not. Okay, interesting.
7: Speaking of being online, to keep kids from cheating on their university entrance exams, Uzbekistan, which is a country, right? I think, or is it a city? Oh, crap. Whatever. Anyway, Uzbekistan literally shuts off the entire, it's a country, it shuts off the entire internet in the country on test day.
6: Are you serious?
7: Yep. The entire internet in the country on test day, shut off.
6: Could you imagine?
5: Be like, hey, why isn't my internet working?
6: Oh my gosh, you would have a fit with this radio show now that we're so internet based.
7: I know. Like,
6: come on.
7: Do a ton of stuff at home or go on another walk. That's what I did yesterday. Mm-hmm. Went on a little walk. Changed up my cell phone plan.
6: I love it.
7: It was great. Hey, Corona, we should have done that yesterday. The Corona, the beer didn't pay to have their, Corona didn't pay to have their beer featured in the Fast and Furious franchise. It's a huge feature in it. Like they're always drinking Corona. Yeah. The producers just picked it because they fit the vibe of the characters. That free product placement has been worth at minimum $15 million to Corona.
6: Wow. They should be thanking them.
7: They should be doing something for them. Doing something nice, right? And speaking of movies, let's talk about Pocahontas.
6: Pocahontas, I love that movie.
7: Do you know who John Candy was?
6: Yes, I love John Candy. The Great Outdoors is one of the best.
7: Yeah, Disney's Pocahontas originally had a role written for John Candy.
6: Nuh-uh.
7: Yeah, he was voicing a turkey named Red Feather, but they cut the character after he died.
6: Oh, that's really sad.
7: What's your favorite John Candy movie memory or whatever?
6: We love the Great Outdoors. Oh, and also Planes, Trains, and Automobiles.
7: You like the pillow thing, probably? Because you do that with Paul.
6: Those aren't pillows.
7: Man, let's just go. We can even go Uncle Buck. I mean, we could go hardcore into
6: Uncle
7: other things.
6: Uncle Buck.
7: But, yeah.
6: My childhood movies, yes.
7: Giant Pancake on Uncle Buck.
6: Oh, my God. Yes.
7: I love that.
6: Oh, my God. I love him.
7: Speaking of good memories and flashbacks, when's the last time you had some Fireball?
6: Well, someone tried to give me one on stage last week, and I literally denied it. I couldn't because college. Bleh.
7: Fireball whiskey originally was developed as a part of a line of flavored schnapps by Seagram in the mid-80s. Like, I didn't even think Fireball came out till like 10 years ago or 20 years ago.
6: Everybody in college was like, Fireball, dude.
7: Oh, my ex-wife did 3 shots with one of our bosses before we went onto a plane once. She had a nervous breakdown on the flight. I was like, you're never doing that again.
6: Oh, my gosh. That's no way.
7: No. Fireball whiskey originally developed as part of a line, flavor line for schnapps by Seagram. Sorry, that took a lot. And finally, most people have 2 intestines.
6: Oh, well, a large and a small.
7: Yeah, but in the word intestines, every letter appears exactly twice. Is that a coincidence? Maybe, but maybe not. So here we go again, like much like we were doing with the anagram. In the word intestines, Every letter appears exactly twice. For example, intestines. I-N-T-E-S-T-I-N-E-S. I-I-N-N-T-T-E-E-S-S.
6: Huh.
7: Yeah. It's a little weird one to end on, wasn't it? But I wanted you to think about your intestines.
6: That got my brain working today.
7: Yeah, now maybe I should have ended with Fireball. Or maybe we should just go get some Fireball and we'll make
6: absolutely
7: you...
6: Absolutely not.
7: Okay, we're just going to call it a day. Okay,
6: no, we're shutting it down.

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15: A heat advisory begins at noon tomorrow. Lows dip down to about 72 overnight under clear skies. Mainly sunny skies Tuesday. High temperatures reach up to 90.

down to about 72 Tuesday night. Mainly clear skies. Dry with temperatures above average Wednesday and Thursday, and highs in the low 90s. Currently, it's 72 degrees. I'm staff meteorologist Derek Hite.

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5: Why Country Weather.
6: A heat advisory begins at noon tomorrow. Lows dip down to about 72 overnight under clear skies. Mainly sunny skies Tuesday. High temperatures reach up to 90. Lows dip down to about 72 Tuesday night. Mainly clear skies. Dry with temperatures above average Wednesday and Thursday and highs in the low 90s. Right now, it's 69 degrees. I'm Staff Meteorologist Derek Height.

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5: A heat advisory begins at noon today and continues until 8 p.m. tonight. Clear skies overnight with lows around 69. High temperatures reach up to 90 Tuesday. Mainly clear skies. Lows dip down to about 72 Tuesday night. Mainly clear. Temps a bit above average Wednesday and Thursday, with highs in the low 90s. Currently, 68. I'm staff meteorologist Derek Height.

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4: Y Country weather.
5: A heat advisory begins at noon today and remains in effect until 8 p.m. tonight. Lows level off around 68 overnight under clear skies. Highs level off around 91 Tuesday. Bright sunshine expected. Lows dip down to about 75 Tuesday night. Clear skies. Mainly sunny and dry Wednesday and Thursday. Upper 80s Wednesday. Low 90s by Thursday. Currently, it's 67 degrees. I'm staff meteorologist Derek Height.

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7: A heat advisory begins at noon today. Lows around 67 overnight under clear skies. Ample sunshine expected Tuesday. High temperatures reach up to 91. Lows level off around 75 Tuesday night. Clear skies. Mainly sunny skies and dry Wednesday and Thursday. Upper 80s Wednesday, low 90s by Thursday. Right now, 67. I'm staff meteorologist Derek Height.

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1: 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One lucky winner scores an epic backyard prize package, including a six-person hot tub from Pristine Pool and Spa, a gazebo tent, patio set provided by Schroeder Furniture, and a complete outdoor entertainment system made possible by Aiden's Landscape Supply, Ender's Auto Repair, and Pristine Pool and Spa. 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
6: A heat advisory begins at noon today and continues until 8 p.m. tonight. Ample sunshine expected today, with daytime highs approaching 91. Clear skies again tonight, lows level off around 75. Lots of sunshine tomorrow, highs level off around 89. Mainly clear skies and dry Thursday and Friday, with highs in the low 90s. Right now, 66. I'm staff meteorologist Derek Height.

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7: 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Pat Moody with another edition of Moody on the Move. 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
8: Sure. So our walk-in clinics are more for convenient and access of care. 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Part of our mission is increasing access to care. 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So launching this urgent care and other walk-in clinics has been part of fulfilling that mission to increase access to care.
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8: A heat advisory begins at noon today and continues until 8 p.m. tonight. Ample sunshine expected today with daytime highs approaching 91. Clear skies again tonight. Lows level off around 75. Lots of sunshine tomorrow. Highs level off around 89. Mainly clear skies and dry Thursday and Friday with highs in the low 90s. Right now, 65. I'm staff meteorologist Derek Height.

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2: I'm Brent Barnett on Brownfield. The president of National Farmers Union says any effort to weaken protections under the Packers and Stockyards Act would be a step in the wrong direction. Rob LaRue tells Brownfield,
3: really deeply troubled by this signal that the administration has made to pull back a number of the farmer fairness rules within the Packers and Stockyards Act.
2: More news is next.
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2: A Purdue University Extension specialist says weed control has been difficult for farmers this year.
10: Probably been a nightmare for trying to control weed.
2: Tommy Butt says variable environmental conditions have been impacting herbicide effectiveness. The president of Illinois Wheat Association says it's been another bumper crop for most of the state's growers. Tracy Harmon says the majority of the state's winter wheat harvest is complete.
11: Overall, yields have been great. Some of the better yields that growers have seen over the past few years. A lot of those 90-100 plus type field and farm averages. So very, very pleased. Very little issues with quality.
2: The USDA's national corn and soybean condition ratings improved slightly last week. The agency says as of Sunday, 68% of U.S. corn is in good to excellent condition, up 1% on the week. Soybeans are rated 65% good to excellent, also up 1%. I'm Brent Barnett with Brownfield Ag News Headlines.
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7: Let's go.
8: Hey, everybody. Welcome to Tuesday's show. Morning, studio.
9: Morning.
8: Glad everybody's here. We're going to do a list that's going to irritate a lot of people. And so they put out the top 10 worst states to live in 2026. I did not expect these states to be on that list. So we will get to that coming up. Also, Lunchbox has a moral dilemma. Today is Giving Tuesday. Who knows? Maybe the last week ever of it. I don't know. But we'll do that. We got a big Tuesday show. Glad everybody's here. All right, let's go.

0: They have the top 10 worst states to live in for 2026. It's basically every state that I've ever been involved with. Number 10, Arkansas. Healthcare access and broader quality of life issues placed it in the bottom 10. But if I'm being honest, if we're only at 10, that's a win because we're usually the bottom of these things.
1: Oh, yeah, you could be 50.
0: Hey, no, one. One's the worst.
1: Oh, one's the worst.
0: Yeah, one's like the worst. So, you know what? I'm seeing this as growth because anytime they do a list of like education, quality of life. So Arkansas at 10. At 9, Oklahoma.
2: Oh, boy.
0: Weak health care. Lower educational outcomes. So that's me and my wife right there. This is from CNBC. At number 8, Alabama. Poor health care. You're going to see that being really one of the things that continue to pop up. Number 7, Missouri. High crime rates. Number 6, Utah. You know, I think here it's just like too many white people.
3: That's the problem. Well,
0: this is what it says. I'm interpreting it. It says lower marks for worker protections and inclusiveness.
2: Oh,
4: that's not good.
0: Yeah, it's like too many whiteys.
2: Is it dominated by like the Mormon religion too? Like, could that be it?
0: There's a lot of Mormons in Utah for sure. Utah's awesome. Like, I've been there 15 times because DJ used to coach there. I loved it. But you're right. It is extremely pale.
1: I just assume if you live there, you are Mormon.
0: Not everybody, but
1: I know.
0: It's a lot.
1: It's a blanket statement, but I've never been. And
0: DJ wasn't. As Christian as it gets. DJ Gasso.
1: You're born and raised?
0: Huh?
2: Not a Mormon?
0: DJ?
2: Amy, do you know DJ?
0: My brother-in-law?
1: But you said he lived there, but he wasn't born and raised there.
0: Oh, got it.
1: I mean, like, if you're born and raised, like, Utah is your home.
0: Got it. I don't think so, but I hear you. Yeah. I hear you. Number 5, Georgia, healthcare. Number 4, Louisiana, healthcare.
2: Oh, man.
0: Number 3, Indiana, healthcare. Number 2, Texas. We're talking the worst states to live in. Now,
1: Texas is a 2?
0: This show is dominated by Texans. Highest uninsured rate in the United States, limited access to doctors, weaker worker protections, and concerns over civil rights and health care.
2: Dang.
0: You guys got to do better. You Texans in here.
2: Got to go back and do better.
0: We're at 10. You guys are at 2. You guys
4: we
0: suck.
4: Up.
0: We really. Number 1, Tennessee, where we live now.
2: Wow, what?
0: High violent crime and drug overdose rates. Weak health care access. Yeah. So those are the worst 10 states to live in 2026. I'd like to say this. Justice has been served because good for West Virginia and Mississippi.
2: Yeah.
0: Because they with me, and we're always at the bottom. If there's a list of crappy states, it's always my home, West Virginia and Mississippi. And good job, West Virginia and Mississippi, for getting off that list.
1: So I wonder what they did. Like, how'd they claw their way out of there?
0: Allow people to go to the doctor.
2: Yeah, they improved their health care.
0: Yeah, they had somebody extra graduate from medical school in the state. So I thought that Texas and Tennessee being at the
1: Not to get
0: worst.
1: Too in the weeds of this, but is some of the health care stuff, do you think, like, what women have access to?
0: Probably like not yet.
1: Okay. It just seems like a lot of the, you know.
0: Yeah, I really think it's funny that Utah has too many white people, and that's the...
2: Because that wasn't healthcare,
0: that's
2: right?
0: That's what's holding them. Bad sports teams.

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1: We have health trends that are starting to scare doctors and nurses. We'll talk about that. Also, Howie Mandel's coming up in just a little bit as well. Howie Mandel from Deal or No Deal. Also from America's Got Talent. So that's on the way. And the corny. And we got a listener who wrote us an email because they feel like the least successful person in their family. All that on the way. And don't forget, check out the Bobby Bones Show YouTube page. 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
7: Good morning, I'm Jim Irizarry. South Bend police say that 8-year-old Carlito Chisholm has been located and is safe, but authorities have not made contact with his 38-year-old mother, Carrie Crawford. Chisholm was reported missing Sunday after having last been seen in the 1000 block of Lincoln Way West. Crawford is believed to be armed and dangerous. If you see Crawford, police say to not approach her, then call 911. Boaters on the St. Joseph River are being advised of delays after the CSX railroad bridge became stuck in the closed position Sunday night. CSX says that a mechanical failure involving the bridge's main operating gear is the cause. Vessels that can safely pass under the bridge while it remains closed may continue to do so. Larger boats that require the bridge to open will have to wait until repairs are completed. The South Bend Cubs head into the All-Star break with the best overall record in the Midwest League West Division after beating Cedar Rapids 5-2 yesterday for a series win. When the All-Star break concludes, the Cubs will begin a 9-game homestand, their only homestand of July, and their longest homestand of the second half. The Peoria Chiefs will visit South Bend for 3 games next weekend, beginning with a 7:05 first pitch on Friday. Alex Bregman had a season-high 4 RBIs, including a 3-run homer and a 4-run 7th inning. The Chicago Cubs beat the Cincinnati Reds 8-4. Sam Antonacci and Braden Montgomery homered in a 6-run first inning. The White Sox extended the Athletics' losing streak to 9 with a 9-1 victory that left Chicago atop the AL Central entering the All-Star break. JT Realmuto hit a 3-run double in the 6th inning. Zach Wheeler struck out 10 in 6 scoreless innings, helping the Philadelphia Phillies beat the Detroit Tigers 5-0.
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9: Mostly sunny skies today. Winds will stay light. Temperatures are going to be back to the hot feel with a high of 90. I'm Chief Meteorologist Carrie Pujot.
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0: Hello, Bobby Bones. By most measures, I've done pretty well for myself. I have a career I enjoy, a graduate degree, a nice home. I'm financially stable. But I'm one of four siblings, and every one of them, along with my parents, is incredibly accomplished in their field, and they make more money than I do. Family dinners feel like a gathering of people who've won at life. No one tries to make me feel small, but it's not hard to compare myself when everyone around seems to be operating on another level. I've gotten to the point where I dread spending time with my family. How do I stop measuring myself against the people I admire most when they're also the people I see all the time? Signed, Average Joe. And this is something that has nothing to do with your family. I know they're a factor in it, but this is you having to deal with you, work on you more than it is anything, because you're always going to be around people that are doing better than you in your mind, because they might be miserable in their personal lives. I mean, this is very much Instagram effect too, where you think people are just crushing it. Oh, they're rich. They got it going on. And you know them because they're your family. But you don't know what's happening. You don't know how happy they are. You might actually be really happy. You said that. Nice career, nice home. You got to stop comparing yourself to them. And that's a you thing working on you. Because if you keep comparing, there's someone always better. Not just the situation, forever. If you compare yourself against people, you're never going to win. Because somebody's always better. So I'd go to therapy.
1: That's yeah, because you don't want to have to. It sounds like you might end up avoid hanging out with them because you don't.
0: And it's your family. You don't
1: want to feel that way. And you said they're not making you feel that way at all. So it is 100% on you. And yeah, you just need to somehow not compare yourself.
0: And that's doing work.
1: Mm-hmm.
0: And kind of a cop-out answer is go and figure it out. A lot of times it's therapy. It can be ChatGPT to ask it, what do I do? Seriously, if you compare yourself to people, you're going to lose every time because you're going to find yourself comparing yourself to people that have better than what you think you have, just naturally.
1: Mm-hmm.
0: So you have to, I'm sure you don't just do this with your family either.
1: Oh, just other people? Elsewhere?
0: Yeah, I think it happens the most with the family, but this is a thing.
1: Mm-hmm.
0: We all do it, by the way. I'm not acting like what you do is weird and shame.
2: I wonder if Lunchbox's family feels like that when he's around there.
0: It's a good question. With your wild success.
3: I do feel like it's a bit awkward. Like they look at me and they're like, man, this dude made it and we're just all kind of doing our thing. Like, you know, they
1: Isn't
3: don't.
1: Isn't your sister a nurse?
3: Yeah, but a nurse ain't this.
1: Okay. Well,
3: I mean, is that true? There's a million nurses out there.
1: I feel like they're pretty important.
0: Do a picture of Lunchbox on Instagram today and a quote card, just him going, a nurse ain't this.
3: Yeah.
0: That's the quote.
2: That's good.
0: On today's show, quote, Lunchbox, a nurse ain't this. And let's just see what people say on our Instagram page.
1: I don't think they're going to get it.
3: But do you understand what
0: Lunchbox referring to himself, quote, a nurse ain't this.
3: Would you agree?
0: No.
3: What?
0: Guy, this is something you have to work on within yourself. Nothing else is going to fix it. You're going to have to fix it, and that takes work, and everybody does it. But if it's your family, you want to fix it because you don't want to find yourself withdrawing from your family. Or you can just go make more money.
1: but then you might not be happy.
0: I know, you can do the unhealthy thing.
2: Yeah, yeah.
0: And just know that you're projecting a happiness onto them that probably isn't realistic either. So,
1: yeah, but I could see how he would, like, I'm trying to think
0: sure.
1: if I was
0: I think it's real.
1: A family dinner and everybody was tough.
0: Make them pay
1: at a certain level.
0: Never pay. Do the little things that help your life. They're all richer. All right.
2: How
0: I'm going to benefit this is I'm not paying. Invest in you in this because you will be happier because of it. They say comparison is a thief of joy.
1: Mm-hmm.
0: And they also say that ain't this from Lunchbox. There you go. Close it.

0: coming up.
1: Let's go.
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2: Lunchbox has a moral dilemma we're going to help him with. Lunch's moral dilemma next.
1: Bobby Bones.
2: 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They did it by making advanced safety standard on every vehicle, and they're still doing it every day. Because the future isn't far off, it's already here. 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
18: Lunchbox has a moral dilemma that he wants to run by us, and it has to do with a charity.
19: Yeah, it has to do with a charity that they asked me a while back, hey, you know, I know you have season tickets to the professional soccer team in town. Would you donate your season tickets one game to the charity for a silent auction? I was like, oh, yeah, no problem. Take it. You're good. And so it is time to pay the piper. They've asked me for the tickets for July 17th, Friday, July 17th. Only problem is that's my kid's birthday. And I didn't think about it back then when I was doing it, you know, because it was months ago. I wasn't thinking that far ahead. They were just like, hey, you know, and I was like, yeah, no problem.
18: Did they say the date when they asked?
19: I don't think they said the date.
18: You don't read details, though.
19: They could have. I don't know. I haven't gone back to look. But now they hit me up yesterday saying, hey, can you send those tickets over for July 17th? That's this Friday, and the winner of the auction is asking for them. And I'm like, oh, no. So my question is, do I ghost the charity?

0: like, oh, you know what I mean? Like, sorry about that.
1: I just feel like ghosting a charity in general, you never do, but go ahead.
0: Well, because it's my son's birthday and he's going to want to go to the game.
1: Okay, go ahead.
0: And so do I just say, ah, sorry, you know, and just ignore the email? Oh, didn't see it. And take my kid? Do I reply to the charity and be like, hey, is there another date? Is there, like, how do I, what do I do?
1: So my suggestion would be this. Give them those tickets and buy tickets and you take your family. What ticket you bought?
2: That's exactly what I was thinking.
1: Oh. I feel like there's no moral dilemma.
0: Oh.
1: You just buy more tickets. And yeah, it's going to cost you a little money, but it was going to cost you, you had to pay for the season tickets anyway.
0: Correct. Now, what if, now that's actually not a bad idea.
1: You didn't think of that?
0: No, I didn't think about that. What if I buy tickets and give them to the charity?
1: Fine.
3: I like bad tickets.
1: But yeah,
3: like
1: your season tickets, are they good?
0: Yeah.
1: Do they know where they are? Did you already tell them where they
0: are?
1: Okay, no, then you have to give them those tickets.
0: Oh, my gosh.
1: You have to give them those tickets, and then you buy tickets for your family for your kid's birthday.
0: Because then my kid, when we're not sitting in our normal seats, he's like, Dad, why are we in the bad seats?
1: Because we promised a charity they could have these tickets or buy them even better seats.
0: Oh, no, I mean, that's, I mean, there's not much better seats. I mean,
3: are you guys a front row?
0: No, we're not front row. Front row is bad because they can't see the whole field because they're small. And so you want to be a little bit up, and it's kind of where the players run out and then get autographs. So I don't know if we can really get better seats. That's the problem.
1: I think you just buy tickets for your family and you give those tickets up.
2: Yeah.
1: Any other solutions?
3: Have you asked your kid if they want to go to the game for their birthday? Because what if they don't? And I'm thinking you can also do like, hey, you know what? We can go to the games all the time. We're going to do something completely different for your birthday.
1: Or is it you that wants to go to the soccer game?
0: No. It's my oldest kid. He's really into it. Like, he loves it. And so he knows they have a game on his birthday. And so that's the problem.
1: Buy extra tickets. Don't ghost the charity.
0: All right. You guys aren't very much fun.
1: No, we gave you a good solution. It's just going to cost you a little money. And that's money for the charity.
0: Now, I got a question. Okay. Do I get to write that money off as a charitable donation?
1: Because you could, sure. Yeah.
0: Yes. Okay. That
1: you definitely could itemize the ticket cost based on your season tickets. And, right. Sure.
0: All right. So if I buy new tickets, I get to write those off?
1: No, you write off the value of the tickets you gave.
0: Oh. Okay.
1: Same. Probably.
0: All right.
1: Good luck.
2: Glad we solved that.
1: Yeah. The Bobby Bones Show. Now let's play Taylor Swift. This is from Toy Story 5. Here is I Knew It, I Knew You.

0: tell me something good.
1: One young man's quick thinking during a terrible crash is getting national attention. It is a great story. Lunchbox has it coming up next in our positivity segment called Tell Me Something Good. Hey, the Bobby Bones Show. Hey, it's Bobby Bones. We didn't just promise an awesome country music cruise. 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
3: 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I'm taking over at 11 a.m. right after the Bobby Bones Show. 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
5: Good morning. I'm Jim Irizarry. Flock safety license plate reader cameras are becoming a common sight across the country. But in Marshall County, local leaders remain divided on how much surveillance is too much. The debate comes even as the technology was credited with helping locate a missing three-month-old baby who police said was kidnapped from Marshall County last week. Supporters say the cameras are an important investigative tool that can help solve crimes and find people in danger. Critics argue the systems raise serious privacy concerns and need stronger oversight. St. Joseph City Commissioners are moving forward with an ordinance regulating e-bike use. The proposal would restrict faster Class 3 e-bikes to streets while allowing slower models on sidewalks and shared use paths in most areas. Commissioners also approved a 10-foot pedestrian path along Upton Drive for the 2028 reconstruction project. New standards are now in place for Indiana schools to request four-day school week waivers. The state's new standards mean schools must earn an A to be considered. They also have to offer transportation for students who choose to attend a school on a five-day schedule, pay teachers at least $45,000 a year, and offer enrichment and remediation at no cost to parents on the fifth day. Four-star linebacker Roman Igwabike committed to Notre Dame on Saturday, adding another top defensive prospect to the Irish's 2027 recruiting class. Igwabike, a standout at Mount Carmel in Illinois, ranks as the nation's 164th overall prospect and the 12th-ranked linebacker in the 2027 class, according to 247 Sports. He chose Notre Dame over offers from programs across the country. The commitment gives head coach Marcus Freeman another high-profile defensive addition as Notre Dame continues building its 2027 class. White Country
6: Mostly sunny, hot, and humid today. High temperatures get up around 92 this afternoon. Feel like temperatures near 100. I'm Chief Meteorologist Carrie Pujol.
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1: You'll hear our talk with Howie Mandel. 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But if you do have to leave, check out the Bobby Bones Show podcast. 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
3: 21-year-old Kieran McKinney was driving La Crosse, Wisconsin, just enjoying it, and he comes upon a wreck, and there's a truck on fire, and he's like, man, that's terrible. And then someone's like, there's a man still in the truck. There's a man still in the truck. 21-year-old dude doesn't even hesitate, runs over there, rips the dude out of the burning truck, and he's on fire. He pulls him into the grass, puts out the flames, saves his life.
4: I think if you're going to make that save like that guy did, it's going to be something where you don't think about it. Like, your instinct is just to run down. Like, he had instinctually that in him to go do it.
3: Yeah, right, the dude was medevaced, like helicopter, because he did suffer burns. And then this Kieran dude, 21 years old, what'd he do? He went online and he started a GoFundMe to help him with his medical bills.
5: Wow.
6: Oh, wow.
4: Because I think if you think about it...
5: You wouldn't do it.
3: You wouldn't do it. No way.
4: Well, at least you're like, let me wait this out.
5: You're like, it's kind of risky.
4: And by the time you get down there, it's been bad.
5: Yeah.
4: So shout out to that dude for having that in him, because if that happens and I'm watching, I'm like, I don't know. ChatGPT, what are the odds?
5: You're like, pros and cons.
4: What are the, please list out. Great story. That is what it's all about.
0: That was Tell Me Something Good.

0: This story comes to us from Milton, Florida. An 84-year-old woman was trying to get some sleep around 8:15 p.m. Neighbor goes outside and boom, starts up the lawnmower. 84-year-old's mad, walks outside, points her gun in the air, fires a warning shot. Bam! Time for that mower to go night-night. And then she got arrested.
1: It's tough to live beside them from now on. It's not even about the mowing. Like, how do you even have them as a neighbor from now on?
2: After all that?
3: Yeah.
1: After they fire a warning shot for any reason. Not even. Okay, mowing. It doesn't matter. If somebody walks out and fires a warning shot for any reason at you, and that's your neighbor, that's a tough relationship forever. Right?
3: Well, yeah, and I'm going to be nervous.
1: Yeah.
2: But it is a warning shot. It wasn't a shot.
1: And you have a point, but barely.
3: What comes after the warning shot?
2: The shot.
3: Exactly.
1: All right.
0: I'm Lunchbox. That's your Bonehead Story of the Day.
4: Bobby Bones.
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6: Yes, Bobby Bones.
1: Ray, would you play voicemail number one?
7: Hey there. I was one of the Giving Tuesday recipients a few weeks back. And Bobby purchased some basketball shoes for my son. And the shoes came in yesterday. And I have my son here. He wanted to say a little something.
8: Thank you for the shoes, Bobby. They will go to good use. And I will use them for a long time. Thank you so much.
7: Thank you, Bobby. Bye, everyone.
1: Oh, you're welcome. It's very nice. It is Tuesday. So... it is Lunchbox's most hated segment.
0: I mean, that kid sounded a little bit more excited than Guitar Boy, but still not very much excitement for getting brand new shoes to play basketball. And he's like, I'm going to use them for a long time. No, you're 12. You're going to use them for about a month and a half, and you're going to be too big for them. So enjoy them while you can.
1: Right.
2: Oh, boy.
1: Giving Tuesday, I go into my DMs and try to help as many folks as I can. Here's one, and I'm not going to say anybody's names. Hey, Bobby, for Tuesday giving, I figured I'd give it a shot. Nothing special, just a single mom with three boys and could use some extra cash for back-to-school shopping. There you go.
3: That's nice.
2: Done?
3: Yeah.
0: Okay.
1: Oh, good. Nothing? Perfect.
0: I mean, she'd go to garage sales, get them a lot cheaper.
1: Okay. This one, on Giving Tuesday, my husband and I are trying to take our girls on a fun little staycation.
0: No.
1: My youngest gets... I just turned one. My oldest is...
0: One! One doesn't care about a staycation!
1: My oldest is older than that. She loves animals in the zoo. I want to get a hotel. Any money would help.
0: People are so stupid.
2: No, they're not.
0: If you can't afford why are you paying for a hotel in your own city? Like, that is so stupid.
2: That's
0: if you can't
2: called a staycation.
0: If you can afford it, fine. You can't afford to stay in your own city, don't get a hotel. Go to the zoo and go home. The one-year-old does not care about staying in a hotel. It's absolutely pointless.
1: Next up, I was on unpaid maternity leave for 3 months, so we've been trying to catch up from living off credit cards. But my oldest daughter starts kindergarten next month. It would be nice to get her supplies and schools without adding to our credit card debt. So hopped in there. How do you feel about that one?
0: I don't understand. Like, you chose to get pregnant. Like, you knew what was coming. It's called budget your money.
1: Yeah.
0: Would you agree? Like, no. You know you're about to have a baby. You should start budgeting. Like, if you're going to be out of work, okay,
1: sometimes
0: maybe
1: sometimes you can't budget if you're just getting by. It's hard to budget when you're just getting by anyway.
0: I doubt that's the case. I bet you're still getting that Starbucks.
1: You bet.
0: I bet.
1: One other one. Someone had sent me a picture. I have to... This wasn't me giving anybody anything. But she said, here's all the medicine I bought thanks to your Giving Tuesday. I think when I said that person had lied to me, now people feel guilty and they're sending me pictures.
3: Yeah,
1: you don't have to. You don't have to send me pictures, any proof. I give and then I just let it escape and flow away. So, but that's Giving Tuesday for this week. I did get an image from the softball team that in Iowa. Look, thank you, Bobby Bones, for sponsoring our girls, the Monsters 8 and under.
3: That's legit.
1: Kissel. Yeah. I think they finished fourth in their tournament.
2: It's pretty good.
1: Yeah. So, yeah, I like Giving Tuesday. Here's the thing. If you're asking for like, some people ask for like $20,000.
3: Really?
1: Oh, you should see.
3: They're just shooting their shot or what?
1: Big time. They're like, I only need $20,000.
3: Like for what?
1: I know. It's even sometimes $8,000, $11,000. I've told you, I do all in probably six or seven a week. And I average about $1,000 a week right now. And so it really does. $14,000 ones. I'm not gonna do because I don't want to get scammed for that much. Mm-hmm. I don't mind getting scammed for $300.
3: So that's a risk you're willing to take.
1: That's a risk. Yeah. Yes.
3: I just can't imagine DMing someone for $8,000.
1: I'd want for $20.
3: Or $20.
1: I know.
3: But hey, they may catch you on a good day.
0: Yeah, they see sucker written on that forehead.
1: So, Giving Tuesday. Also, is it, and I had a little struggle with this. Someone hit me up on Giving Tuesday, and I went over to their page, and they didn't follow me.
2: Oh,
1: should
2: weird.
1: I only give to people that follow me? Because that shouldn't concern me. That's stupid of me to even think about. But sometimes when they ask, and
3: yeah,
1: I
3: that
1: do,
3: is weird.
1: I go over to their page just to see, to make sure they really even are a person and it's not a bot account. Yeah. And if they don't follow me, is that weird?
3: It is a little bit.
2: It is weird.
3: I would just, if I was that person, I'm going to click follow just in case.
2: And does that mean the word is out? Like, not just people that know you are like talking about, hey, this guy Bobby just gives people money. You should go hit him up on Instagram.
3: Yeah.
1: I don't even mind if that's true because the point of this isn't for anything other than if I can help people, it helps me. This is a selfish thing by me too. Because my mental health is not good when I'm going digging in my DMs and it's people, everybody just hating me all the time. So if it, me helping people helps me, it's a very selfish giving thing. I'll admit that. So even if word's getting out, it's not about that. But it, yeah, it was weird. I didn't grant that wish. I know. Made me a bad person?
3: No.
1: Okay. Giving Tuesday, I only go into my DMs. I've been going on late Monday nights.
2: Oh. Not just.
0: Okay. Oh.
1: Yeah, because I get here on Tuesday and I'm like, oh my God, I got all this show to plan for and now I got to find the people to give to.

0: trends that are scaring doctors. Lots of people are doing them. It may seem like it's even good to do them, but now these trends are scaring doctors. We will go through that list next.
1: Bobby asked Bailey Zimmerman how he got Luke Combs to do the song Backup Plan with him.
2: The first time I heard it, I thought, man, Luke Combs would crush this. He invited me to play the concert for Carolina with him, and then I met him. So I sent him the text. I was like, hey, man, like, I've been nervous to send you this, but I really think you would crush it, and it's just one of my favorite songs that I've got right now, and I just think you would crush it. So, and then he didn't respond for, I think, a month.
3: Oh, wow.
4: No way.
3: A month. That's a long time.
4: But yeah, okay.
2: He texted me back one day out of the blue, and he just said, this song rips, I'm in. It was so, like, full circle moment.
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7: Hey, what's up? 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I'm taking over at 11 a.m. right after the Bobby Bones Show. 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
9: Good morning. I'm Jim Irizarry. Cyclosporiasis cases continue to climb across Michigan, and cases have now been confirmed in our area. State health officials report 2,640 cases tied to the ongoing outbreak. The Michigan Department of Health and Human Services says 44 people have been hospitalized. Officials say lettuce has consistently been identified during patient interviews, but the investigation remains ongoing. To reduce the risk of illness, health officials recommend buying whole heads of lettuce instead of pre-washed bagged salad mixes, removing the outer two or three leaves, and washing the remaining leaves thoroughly under running water. Representatives from a Dowagiac data center accused of keeping neighbors up with constant noise directly addressed the community last night. Officials with Alliance Cloud Services spoke at last night's city council meeting as the company faces a class action lawsuit over noise coming from its hyperscale data center. The CEO said the company wants to be a good neighbor and reduce the noise, but neighbors said they don't trust their commitment to fix it and they're tired of living with the constant hum. The CSX Railroad Bridge in St. Joseph is expected to receive permanent repairs after becoming stuck closed Sunday night. Temporary repairs allowed boat traffic to resume Monday evening, and officials say the bridge's main operating gear caused the problem. Indianapolis Colts quarterback Daniel Jones is cleared to do everything, he told reporters last week at his youth football camp. Coming back from an Achilles tear late last season, Jones said he's doing everything and admitted the injury is still on his mind and likely will be until he returns to playing. The first of two World Cup semifinals happens this afternoon in Dallas when France takes on Spain at 3 p.m.
10: Why country weather?
11: Mostly sunny, hot, and humid today. High temperatures get up around 92 this afternoon. Feel like temperatures near 100. I'm Chief Meteorologist Carrie Pujol.
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1: Bobby Bones.
2: Yeah.
0: I got another list. These are trends that are starting to scare doctors and nurses because too many people are doing them too many times. And mostly it's because of social media. Mostly it's because of TikTok. It can even be because of movies. Because I see a lot of people smoking in movies and TV shows now. Mm-hmm. Like it's beginning to, and I've said this before, be cool in TV shows and movies again. I would just like to say this, and you may not think I'm the coolest. It's not cool. It's the worst. It's the worst. It smells bad. It looks bad. It's bad for you. It's the worst. But vaping is the number one thing. We just don't know the effects it'll have. It's possible we're going to see a lot of interstitial lung disease in 20 years. It's more dangerous than smoking. Ketamine. Did you do ketamine?
3: I did.
0: You did yours in like a controlled setting.
3: Yes. It was at an office and I was being observed the entire time. It wasn't for recreational use at all.
0: Yeah. I do kettlebells.
2: Different.
0: I have kettlebells at the house.
3: So because ketamine, like that's what Matthew Perry overdosed from.
0: It's leading to serious bladder dysfunction.
2: Whoa.
0: So it's not even, it's just a, you know, quote, drugs are bad. It's like really messing people's bladders. Sleep deprivation and energy drinks as a mix. Because a lot of people think they can just, well, I won't get enough sleep, but that's okay. I'll pound three, insert whatever your favorite energy drink is. Which, by the way, I've told you guys, I have three energy drinks that I like. Maybe this isn't the best time to tell this story, but I like sugar-free Red Bull. And I do everything in moderation. Most things. Maybe sports cards and memorabilia, not so much. But I like sugar-free Red Bull. I like Celsius. And I like that Alani, whatever that one is.
3: Alani.
0: Yeah. They make a red kind. Cherry.
2: It's cherry flavored.
0: So sometimes.
3: You and all the teen girls.
0: I didn't know that was a real social media thing, but that's what I was told. It's good.
2: That's funny.
0: It's good. GLP-1 drugs for people that don't need them or for people that abuse them. But I don't know what's the difference.
3: Well, and then there's concern I see online. They're just buying them from
0: people, kind
3: of third market parties online. And they're coming from you don't even know where. And this one guy I saw, he was ordering some just to test them. And he was like, there's not even your, I don't know what peptides they were that he ordered, but he's like, there were no traces of whatever I ordered. Like, he didn't even know what you would be injecting yourself with.
0: Oof. That's bacon soda in the 80s.
3: Yeah.
0: When you tried to buy the C drug.
3: Yeah. You know? Yeah. So I think that part's just scary too.
0: Nitrous oxide abuse.
3: Is that laughing gas?
0: Sign me up. Where can I abuse this?
3: Abuse
2: at
3: it.
2: The dentist's.
0: No. How do you get this?
2: Yeah.
0: It's getting more common. It can be really bad. From chemical burns in your mouth and throat to nervous system malfunction. Is this being sold somewhere? It's the only time I've ever felt really free.
2: So that's quite the menu for the drug dealer these days. Like, that's a lot of different
0: nitrous,
2: stuff.
0: Diabetes,
3: ketamine,
0: e-scooters and e-bikes because kids are hurting themselves so bad.
2: Yeah.
0: Because so many kids are getting them and they're just wrecking all the time. And that's just a numbers game. Meaning more kids get them, more kids are going to wreck them. Influencer medicine, parasite cleanses.
3: Done that.
0: Yeah, but I think yours was a real one.
3: Yeah. I didn't feel like I was getting... I mean, and it's not like I'm doing it all the time. What's the headline of this story? It's doctors are worried.
0: These trends are causing...
3: Okay, also too, I think it's like how much are you doing it? Like if you get addicted to your parasite cleanse, probably enough is enough.
0: Distrust in medical professionals and conspiracy theories is one of the main ones because of everyone saying, don't trust your doctor, don't trust this. No one trusts, so no one does the proper things to get themselves healthy.
3: Yeah.
0: Which is crazy. And sometimes people will just make these conspiracy type posts just for virality, right?
3: Uh-huh.
0: Just, and they don't really mean it. They just want the clout. But then other people take that as the gospel. And then they don't believe when they go to the doctor. It's crazy to me when someone will argue about something, because especially whenever all of the everybody, you know, getting your immunology, and I talked to a specialist at Vanderbilt, and they'd be like, "Dude, vaccines are like the greatest invention in the history of the planet. Like, there have been like three really life changing inventions for humans, like discoveries." And then you talk to somebody who's like, "No, but I read this. It's not even under the Facebook thing, but." Like, I talked to three people that have spent their whole life studying it. And then I will see just people arguing it on TikTok. To me, that's wild. I'm going to trust, because we have to pick the people to trust, because we're not going to know everything. In our life, we can't know everything. So we have to do our best to pick the people to trust. And who I'm going to trust are the people that have put in so many hours, they turn into days and years of study in these certain areas. There's something called fake panaceas. I don't know what that is. The belief that everything can be cured by insert whatever trendy thing is. Like, don't eat right so you can take this special vitamin.
2: Oh, yeah.
0: Yeah, I don't know.
2: I fall for that all the time.
3: I started eating, or ordered them this weekend. I got them in, so I'm on day two of my, what are those nuts? They're like this. Why can't my brain think of them? The big...
0: Walnuts?
3: The big nuts.
4: Macadamia nuts? Walnuts?
3: No.
2: Chestnuts?
3: No.
4: Almonds.
3: Are they Brazil nuts?
0: Y'all know I've limited my nut knowledge with those three, I think. Peanuts, that's not it. What did you order them for?
3: Cashews? Golly, two a day is all you're supposed to have. Oh, don't ask me to tell you exactly what I order them for, but you just eat two a day. And I was like, two a day, I can do that. And they're those, I wish... I don't know. I guess I could look at my Amazon orders. That and a fourth a cup of pumpkin seeds every day for my iron. That I know I'm doing for iron.
0: So whatever you're having two of a day to change your life, you don't even know the name of?
3: I just ordered
4: it. Dude. I mean, that story was made for Amy. Like, that story was made for Amy.
3: Brazil nuts. Do you recognize them? Hey, all you need
0: none of us are too good for any of that, by the way.
3: Oh, yeah. No. I will say that I saw a girl post on Instagram. This is me.
0: Bobby Bones. And now, Dustin Lynch and Mackenzie Porter, here is Think About You.

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1: In the next segment, we will talk to Howie Mandel from Deal or No Deal, America's Got Talent. Howie Mandel next.
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3: Why the 47 and Anna Kendrick 47?
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0: Mandel. You would know him from Deal or No Deal, Bobby's World, St. Elsewhere back in the day, or now America's Got Talent. And I just wanted to know the truth of how much they actually know about the contestants beforehand. Here you go, Howie Mandel. Bobby Bones. This is the Bobby Bones Show. I worked 4 years on American Idol, and I would work with a lot of the contestants on camera, and they would show up to sing for Luke and Lionel and Katie, but we would all know their stories, and the judges would act like, "Whoa, I've never heard this before," but they kind of knew the story already. So do you guys have to how much do you really know?
1: We don't, but we do, because we, if there is a story, they have the, you know, we each of us interview the person before they perform. So if they share the story with us, then we know the story. Sometimes we'll get dinged publicly because you do know a story and you go, "Oh, it wasn't that good," but you're just, you know, the story is great. But the truth of the matter is the most engaging thing for everybody anytime is authenticity. So the authenticity of having, it's hard to sometimes separate the story from what they're doing. So, you know, I'll just use singing as an example. If somebody has an amazing story, or you kind of just already love them, you love them and you know the story, even if it's not the most perfect audition or the most perfect rendition of whatever it is they're doing, there's value added. We all want to know the story, or we want to have something to relate to. I think what we have over a lot of the other shows is real authenticity, even in our, I got used to it, but we get killed a lot for, I wouldn't say being negative, but being constructive. You know, we don't love everything like a lot of other shows love, or won't say anything, you know, when it's obvious. I personally live on social media, so I learned, you know, it was really hard when, at the beginning, when I started, I've been doing it for 17 years now. It was really hard at the beginning because we used to travel the show like American Idol. We used to travel, we're from the same company. You know, the Fremantle does both of them. We used to travel the show and go, you know, "Today we're coming to you from Nashville, you know, and we're going to see all the Nashville talent." Well, you knew that the 4,000 people sitting behind you in the theater in Nashville were rooting for their team. And when I would say, "Ooh, that was off key," or "That just didn't move me," if I said something like that, I would get booed. And that was really, really hard at the beginning as somebody who was, you know, made their bread and butter trying to get strangers to like you. You know, that's what I do as a stand-up comic. So, but then I also learned that there may be 4,000 people behind me booing, but when we started, there was like 15 to 20 million people watching on TV. And then you'd get, "You really like that guy? He was so out of key." And then I realized, well, you know, I don't have to be mean about it, but I got to be honest. And I feel like we are, of all the shows, probably the most honest judging panel and the most diverse judging panel in as far as our opinions. We have very diverse opinion. There are things that Simon absolutely loves that I just don't get. The Bobby
0: Bones Show. We'll come back with more with Howie Mandel and the story of how he got started in comedy, basically on a dare. But first, let's play this. More with Howie Mandel next.

0: was talking with Howie Mandel about how he got started in stand-up because of a dare and how it led to him meeting Jay Leno. Here you go. Bobby Bones. This is
1: the Bobby Bones Show. Stand-up comedy is my favorite thing in the world, but I did it originally on a dare, and I was terrified. And I don't think about what I'm going to say. I don't plan, or like, this isn't the planned interview. You didn't go through story. That's what I don't like about talk shows, you know, that you go day before or somebody calls and they tell you, these are the stories you want to cover. These are going to be the answers, and it's not a real conversation. I don't think or plan. So we went to a comedy club in 77, and I'd never seen stand-up comedy live. I'd seen it on TV, and I wasn't aspiring to be a comic. And the host said, you know, anybody who feels like they got the chops to do this should get up and try. And somebody sitting near me said, you should go. And I went, okay, not thinking this is what I want to do, or I could even be good at it. And if I think that there's something funny or entertaining to be had, it's kind of the only thing I could think of is somebody would go, ladies and gentlemen, Howie Mandel. And there's no reason for anybody to say, ladies and gentlemen, Howie Mandel. I have absolutely nothing to offer. And so when they went, ladies and gentlemen, Howie Mandel, and people applaud, because that's what we're trained to do, is you just applaud for even somebody you don't know, just for showing up. I stood there after the applause died down, and the terror just shot through every vein in my body. And if you look at old videos of me, it's just me terrorized going, okay, all right, okay, okay. And if they giggled, I went, what? And I put my hands in my pocket, and I've been open about my OCD, and I would carry rubber gloves because if I'm out in public, I have to go to a public restroom. I don't want to touch anything. I had gloves, and I pulled out the glove, and I had nothing to do. I pulled it over my head, and I started breathing, and the fingers were going up, and the audience was laughing. And then I blew it off my head, and they applauded, and I had enough wherewithal to go, well, that kind of applaud, leave on a high. I went, good night. And the owner, Mark Breslin, said, you got to come back tomorrow. And I go, why? What am I going to do? He goes, do what you did. I go, what did I do? And then it was a great club, you know, to go 2-3 times a week and just to fool around and to have this kind of authentic kind of, it was the first time people wanted me even in the room or invited me to a party. So I was so happy to be there. And then I met people. That's where I met Jay Leno. He was a comic, and he would come to the comic. They would hire real comedians from out of state and people from Detroit. And when they came, I went and watched them. I didn't know that I wanted to be one of them. And then when I went out to L.A., you know, Leno picked me up and took me to the Ice House. He took me to the Comedy Store. I went to the Comedy Store. Mitzi saw me. She liked me. She put me on. There was a producer there who had a comedy game show called Make Me Laugh. He put me on my vacation, on Make Me Laugh. The Bobby Bones
0: 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So, Howie Mandel, check it out.
2: 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Yeah.
0: A pregnant woman driving down the highway. Something crashed through her windshield. Amy has the story next in our segment called Tell Me Something Good. Hey, get your bones on. It's the Bobby
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7: Good morning, I'm Jim Irizarry.
6: Daylight saving time could be potentially staying forever. The House of Representatives is set to vote this week on the proposed Sunshine Protection Act bill to keep our clocks on daylight saving time for good. Instead of changing our clocks twice a year, the time we have now would remain in place year-round. There's only two states currently in the country that stay on standard time year-round, Hawaii and Arizona. This bill does not affect time zone changes across the county. Representatives from a Dowagiac data center accused of keeping neighbors up with constant noise directly addressed the community last night. Officials with Alliance Cloud Services spoke at last night's city council meeting as the company faces a class action lawsuit over noise coming from its hyperscale data center. The CEO said the company wants to be a good neighbor and reduce the noise, but neighbors said they don't trust their commitment to fix it and they're tired of living with the constant hum. The CSX Railroad Bridge in St. Joseph is expected to receive permanent repairs after becoming stuck closed Sunday night. Temporary repairs allowed boat traffic to resume Monday evening, and officials say the bridge's main operating gear caused the problem. St. Louis Cardinals outfielder Jordan Walker staged a dramatic finish, hitting six consecutive home runs in the final to stun the Phillies faithful. He became the first player in Cardinals franchise history to take the home run derby crown. Walker hit 12 home runs in the final to Philadelphia's Kyle Schwarber's 11 and won it with a 407-foot blast to left. Players seemed to like the new format, which allowed for 20 untimed swings in the first round, 15 in the semifinals, and 15 more in the final. White country
7: weather. Mostly sunny, hot and humid today. High temperatures get up around 92 this afternoon. Feel like temperatures near 100. I'm Chief Meteorologist Carrie Pujol.
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3: 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So launching this urgent care and other walk-in clinics has been part of fulfilling that mission to increase access to care.
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16: 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Good morning, Michigan. This is Y Country,

0: Scotland. 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
2: Tell me something good.
3: Picture this. A woman is pregnant with twins driving down Interstate 15 in California, and a pole flies out of a truck in front of her and flies through her windshield and into her stomach.
4: What? That's something from Final Destination, the movie.
3: Yeah.
4: I mean, that's what that feels like to me.
5: I'm sorry. How is this a tell me something good?
3: Because it's
4: not over. If that was it.
6: Yeah, that's not.
3: It's a miracle. She only suffered minor injuries and her twins are fine. But the story is making headlines, not only because they think it's a total miracle that she's okay, but also as a reminder for people to tie down things if they're hauling stuff.
5: Oh,
3: tie it down good, because you could obviously seriously injure or kill somebody.
4: Yeah.
3: With your flying.
4: Because they could also just dodge and crash into something. Or, wow, that is, again, that's like from a movie.
5: Yeah.
4: And the fact that everybody's okay. Yeah, that's a weird tell me something good. Because the good ends up being, well, everybody's back even. Mm-hmm. But, yeah.
3: And a PSA.
4: A public service announcement. Yeah. Yes, there you go. That's what it's all about.
0: That was Tell Me Something Good.

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2: Y Country. Bobby Bones.
3: Yeah. Now time for the Morning Corny.
4: The Morning Corny.
0: What do cowboys put on their salad?
3: Ranch.
5: Ranch.
0: Ranch.
5: Yeah, that's good.
0: Ranch. Ranch.
3: Got it.
4: That was the Morning Corny.
6: Bobby Bones.
3: Let's play Keith Urban. Here is Somebody Like You.

0: Tuesday Reviews Day. I watched 3 movies.
1: Oh, wow.
0: Mr. Cinema's in it right now.
1: Wow. So with the 14 others.
0: Yeah, 17 in a couple weeks.
1: Wow.
0: Yeah.
1: Wow.
0: It's only because on the weekends, it's a lot of just not really going too far because the baby.
1: Yeah.
0: Which, by the way, she's 4 months old now. She just turned 4 months.
1: Happy birthday.
0: So, yeah, not really a birthday. Yeah, that's what I said too. My wife said, it's not really a birthday.
2: No.
0: Yeah, it's a year thing. But, so because of that, whenever she's taking a nap, I just watch like a third of a movie or something. So I did watch Obsession because Mike D said to watch it. I'm going to rate that no.
2: Just
1: that's
2: no?
1: Just a no?
3: Just no?
1: Like no. Like,
0: nope.
4: Interesting so not, rating system.
0: Nope. Usually we do stars. I don't like horror movies. This is a real horror movie. The writing is awesome. The guy who wrote it, I recognize from YouTube, by the way.
4: Yeah.
0: Or like TikTok.
4: Kane Parsons, yeah.
0: Yeah. Because I looked him up, the writer, and I was like, I know that dude from doing TikToks. So this movie Obsession has made a gabillion dollars, and it only costs like a nickel to make. And if you're a horror fan, I can see where you would love this movie. It is written wonderfully. Nope. That's my rating. About halfway through, I'm like, I can't finish this movie. So I did. And I recommend it to anybody who loves horror movies because I think you will love it. But it'd be like me recommending a mayonnaise peanut butter sandwich. It could be the best mayonnaise and best peanut butter. I hate mayonnaise and peanut butter, so I would never do that. So I rate Obsession, nope. Not for me. Tried to turn it off. Couldn't. Really well written. Like, awesome. So, how do you like that review?
4: Yeah, that's good. I get it now. Nope.
0: Yeah, Mike said you should watch it basically for the show for me to be able to comment on it, but it's probably not for Caitlin. It gets pretty violent there, but horror movie violent.
4: Yeah. Easily the best horror movie of the year.
0: Wow. Yeah. Yeah. So, nope. That's my review for that. I let ChatGPT put me on a couple other movies. I watched something called The Assessment with Elizabeth Olsen. And have you seen that?
4: Yeah.
0: The premise is in the future, they don't let people have babies because it's overpopulated. And so if you want to have a baby, the assessor comes and you have to like go through a test.
1: Wow.
2: So weird.
0: It was such an amazing premise. The ending is fantastic. It dragged a little for me and I love stuff like that. Three and a half babies in The Assessment. Elizabeth Olsen is an awesome actress. Actor. I guess they're all actors now. Everybody's an actor. Even if you're a woman actor.
2: She is the Olsen twin sister?
0: Younger sister.
2: Got it.
0: The other one I watched was Michael Clayton from 2007 because ChatGPT put me on that one. It's George Clooney as an attorney who's got some decisions to make in his personal life and also in his professional life. In 2007, I would have thought this is the greatest movie ever. It's 2026. It feels a bit dated. 3.5 attorney fees for Michael Clayton. I told my ChatGPT, you put me on 2 movies that weren't 4 stars, and it said, okay, I'll take the L's on those.
2: That's awesome.
0: And so we kind of changed up our viewing. But if you love horror movies, you will love Obsession. But that's a nope for me. A movie, Mike, did you watch anything?
4: I went to go see the new live-action Moana in theaters. It shouldn't exist. It's so dumb. They remade this movie after 10 years, and it takes away everything that made the original special.
0: Is The Rock in it as a human?
4: Yeah, and he's supposed to be comedic, but on screen, he's just not good. Like, voice actor, great. As a live action, no.
0: Hmm. Is he ripped up?
4: They gave him, like, a muscle suit. So he's not even, like...
0: Wait, gave The Rock a muscle suit?
4: Yeah, to make him bigger, because the character of Maui is huge.
2: He's gigantic.
4: So he doesn't even look comparable.
0: What do you give Moana live action?
4: 1.5 out of 5
0: hooks.
2: Wow, that's bad.
0: One of the lowest we've ever had.
4: Probably the worst live-action Disney movie.
0: Amy, did you watch Companion?
1: I did.
0: That's the movie that I loved.
1: Mm-hmm.
0: Thoughts? You can't give too much away, because if you know anything about it, it runs the
1: I'm
0: movie.
1: Not going to say anything other than I give it 3.5 remote cabins out of 5.
0: What did you like about it?
1: I was interested.
0: What did you not like about it?
1: A little weird.
0: I
1: mean,
0: could you see where I loved it though?
1: Yeah, like, totally. I was like, this is, I mean,
0: yeah, it's almost perfect. Yes. It's 4.5 for me.
1: I could totally see why you loved it. And the thing is, I was texting you and Eddie because I couldn't remember the name and I knew Eddie had the DVD. And I was like, what's that movie that starts with a C? And I just wanted to see who would reply back first. Y'all both were prompt. I was looking for something to watch with the kids. Y'all didn't tell me what it's about. And y'all are like, don't look it up. So I don't know if I can watch this with kids.
0: I said probably not Stevenson.
1: You said, I don't feel comfortable answering.
0: What does that mean?
1: It probably just means not. Like, you know, you don't really know. The answer's no.
2: The answer's straight up no.
1: The answer is straight up blanket. Maybe my daughter, because she likes stuff like that, and she's 19. So, yeah, she's fine. But my son, no. I don't need to explain.
0: Well, that's why I didn't feel comfortable answering. Did you watch Companion?
2: I watched Companion.
1: Did you watch it with your kid?
2: I did with my 18-year-old.
1: Okay.
2: And he bailed after like 30 minutes for sure.
0: Because
2: he was just like, I'm kind of tired, Dad. I'm going to go to bed. And I was like, okay, did you not like it? He's like, it's fine.
1: It's weird.
2: But he went to bed. But let me tell you, I'm still trying to process it. A couple of days later, I'm still trying to process it.
0: Were there a couple of times in the movie you went, oh my God.
1: Yes.
2: Yes.
0: Yeah, me too.
2: I'd
0: be like, oh my God.
1: I was going to say that, but I don't want to say too much.
2: When a movie gets you like that, you're just like, wow.
0: I got to go for the for sure.
1: That's honestly where it gets 3.5 stars for me, is those moments.
0: Yeah.
1: Because other than that, it's not really my thing at all.
0: Fair enough.
1: So, and I really hope that's not our future.
0: Oh, it probably already is.
1: No.
0: We'll do more on the podcast, but we have Obsession, nope, from me. Moana live action 1.5.
4: Yeah.
0: Amy gave Companion, which is relatively new. It's got Jack Quaid. You know that's Dennis Quaid's son?
2: Oh.
1: No clue.
2: Didn't realize that.
0: He's from The Boys. And what'd you give it?
2: I'll give it three and a half oranges.
0: Okay. All right. There's some reviews that, I did finish The Agency season two. 4.5 out of 5 Intel reports.
1: That's good. Do you think season two is better than season one?
0: It's as good.
1: Okay.
0: Yeah, it's as good. I love it. All right, there you go. More on the podcast. This is the Bobby Bones Show. Hey, it's Bobby Bones. Our show, getting back on board the Top Shelf Country Cruise. We would love if you came with us. We're talking a full week on the Celebrity Summit with me, Amy, Eddie, Lunchbox, the whole crew. 7 days of hanging out with you guys, and getting to be part of a country music cruise that feels like a big party, concert, big fun event out on the water. The second sailing is happening March of 2027. You have plenty of time. We're leaving from Tampa with stops in Bimini, Key West, Cozumel. So you get the cruise, the destinations, and all the fun that comes with having the Bobby Bone Show right there on the ship. And then there's the music on the ship. Riley Green performs. Chris Young, Lauren Elena, Randy Houser. 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
7: Good morning, I'm Jim Irizarry. Flock safety license plate reader cameras are becoming a common sight across the country, but in Marshall County, local leaders remain divided on how much surveillance is too much. The debate comes even as the technology was credited with helping locate a missing 3-month-old baby who police said was kidnapped from Marshall County last week. Supporters say the cameras are an important investigative tool that can help solve crimes and find people in danger. Critics argue the systems raise serious privacy concerns and need stronger oversight. St. Joseph City Commissioners are moving forward with an ordinance regulating e-bike use. The proposal would restrict faster Class 3 e-bikes to streets while allowing slower models on sidewalks and shared use paths in most areas. Commissioners also approved a 10-foot pedestrian path along Upton Drive for the 2028 reconstruction project. New standards are now in place for Indiana schools to request 4-day school week waivers. The state's new standards mean schools must earn an A to be considered. They also have to offer transportation for students who choose to attend a school on a 5-day schedule, pay teachers at least $45,000 a year, and offer enrichment and remediation at no cost to parents on the 5th day. 4-star linebacker Roman Igwabike committed to Notre Dame on Saturday, adding another top defensive prospect to the Irish's 2027 recruiting class. Igwabike, a standout at Mount Carmel in Illinois, ranks as the nation's 164th overall prospect and the 12th ranked linebacker in the 2027 class, according to 247 Sports. He chose Notre Dame over offers from programs across the country. The commitment gives head coach Marcus Freeman another high-profile defensive addition as Notre Dame continues building its 2027 class.
8: Why country where? Mostly sunny, hot and humid today. High temperatures get up around 92 this afternoon. Feel like temperatures near 100. I'm Chief Meteorologist Carrie Pujol.
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7: They have the top 10 worst states to live in for 2026. It's basically every state that I've ever been involved with. Number 10, Arkansas. Healthcare access and broader quality of life issues placed it in the bottom 10. But if I'm being honest, if we're only at 10, that's a win, because we're usually the bottom of these things.
8: Oh, yeah, you could be 50.
7: Hey, no, one. One's the worst.
8: Oh, one's the worst.
7: Yeah, one's like the worst. So, you know what? I'm seeing this as growth, because anytime they do a list of like education, quality of life. So Arkansas at 10. At 9, Oklahoma.
9: Oh, boy.
7: Weak health care, lower educational outcomes. So that's me and my wife right there. This is from CNBC. At number 8, Alabama. Poor health care. You're going to see that being really one of the things that continue to pop up. Number 7, Missouri, high crime rates. Number 6, Utah. You know, I think here it's just like too many white people.
10: That's the problem. Well,
7: this is what it says. I'm interpreting it as that. It says lower marks for worker protections and inclusiveness.
9: Oh.
11: Oh. That's not good.
7: Yeah, it's like too many whiteys.
9: Is it dominated by like the Mormon religion too? Like, could that be it?
7: There's a lot of Mormons in Utah for sure. Utah's awesome. Like, I've been there 15 times because DJ used to coach there. I loved it. But you're right. It is extremely pale.
8: I just assume if you live there, you are Mormon.
7: Not everybody, but I know. It's a lot.
8: It's a blanket statement, but mm-hmm. I've never been. And
7: DJ wasn't. As Christian as it gets. Yeah, DJ Gasso.
8: You're born and raised?
7: Huh?
9: Not a Mormon?
7: DJ?
9: Hey, do you know DJ?
7: My brother-in-law?
8: I know, you said he lived there, but he wasn't born and raised there.
7: Oh, got it.
8: I mean, like, if you're born and raised, like, Utah's your home.
7: Got it. I don't think so, but I hear you. Yeah. I hear you. Number 5, Georgia, healthcare. Number 4, Louisiana, healthcare.
9: Oh, man.
7: Number 3, Indiana, healthcare. Number 2, Texas. We're talking the worst states to live in. Now,
8: Texas is a 2?
7: This show is dominated by Texans. Highest uninsured rate in the United States. Limited access to doctors. Weaker worker protections. And concerns over civil rights and healthcare.
9: Dang.
7: You guys got to do better. Texans in here.
9: Got to go back and do
7: better.
9: Hey,
7: we're at 10. You guys are at 2.
11: Yeah,
7: you guys
11: we screwed
7: suck.
11: Up.
7: We really. Number 1, Tennessee, where we live now.
9: Wow, what?
7: High violent crime and drug overdose rates. Weak healthcare access. Yeah. So those are the worst 10 states to live in 2026. I'd like to say this. Justice has been served, because good for West Virginia and Mississippi.
9: Yeah.
7: Because they with me, and we're always at the bottom. If there's a list of crappy states, it's always my home, West Virginia, and Mississippi. And good job, West Virginia and Mississippi, for getting off that list.
8: So I wonder what they did. Like, how'd they claw their way out of there?
7: Allow people to go to the doctor.
9: Yeah, they improved their health care.
7: Yeah, they had somebody extra graduate from medical school in the state. So I thought that Texas and Tennessee being at the
8: Not to get
7: the worst.
8: Too in the weeds of this, but is some of the health care stuff, do you think, like, what women have access to?
7: Probably not yet.
8: Okay. It just seems like a lot of the, you know.
7: Yeah, I really think it's funny that Utah has too many white people, and that's the...
9: Because that wasn't healthcare,
7: that's
9: right?
7: That's what's holding them. Bad sports teams. Bones. Now let's play Jelly Roll. Here is Son of a Sinner.

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1: It's about to be my 5-year anniversary. 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So 5 years of being married. 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
0: This is the Bobby Bones Show. 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
5: I am having my 5-year anniversary with my wife on Friday.
6: Oh my gosh, that's so crazy.
5: Married 5 years.
7: Dude, that's crazy.
5: We're going to watch The Odyssey.
6: What is that?
8: That looks good. It's a movie.
9: It's Matt Damon.
5: It's a Matt Damon movie, and we bought tickets like a week and a half ago because I didn't know if we'd be able to get tickets. She wanted to see it.
6: Mm-hmm.
5: I want to see it too. I'm not a theater guy, but you know what? It's our 5-year anniversary. Why not? Movie, Mike, this is going to be good?
10: Going to be really good. It's 3 hours long, though. Are you prepared for that?
6: Oh, did you know that?
8: Whoa.
5: I didn't know that.
6: It's an epic fantasy action film.
8: The look on your face.
5: I know what
6: Three
5: The Odyssey is.
6: Hours.
5: But I didn't know it was as long to watch as it was to read the book.
10: Yeah, same guy who did Oppenheimer, so he loves long movies.
8: Oh, great.
6: Oh, Eddie's favorite.
8: Dude, they're just going to be talking the whole time.
5: I'm excited to watch it. What I like about this theater, there is a bathroom pretty near every single exit. So you can go and pee and get back real quick. Like, I've done a full pee and back in 40 seconds before.
8: That's pretty good.
5: Because you can watch it all the way to the door. Like, you can watch screen and then you boom, pee, back. And right when you're back at the door, you catch up again.
8: Is there food at this place too?
5: No, it's a normal movie theater.
6: Oh,
5: okay.
6: Matt Damon looking fit for this film.
5: He got ripped up for sure.
8: So is this like Homer the Odyssey?
5: Yeah.
8: But is this a space movie?
5: No.
8: Oh, it's not space.
5: No.
8: Okay.
6: It's like...
5: I think you're thinking of Spaceballs.
8: It's a great movie, by the way.
5: So, 5 years. We're having our 5-year anniversary movie. I'm sure we'll go to dinner before that, but that's this week.
8: That's cool.
5: Been married for 5 years. It feels like just yesterday. And also... You know what? Let's just sell it just yesterday. It feels like just yesterday we got married.

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1: 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Lunchbox has it. Coming up next in our positivity segment called Tell Me Something Good.
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3: 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Okay. That's all. I'll leave it at that. I'm afraid to talk about it.
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6: Hey, what's up? 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I'm taking over at 11 a.m. right after the Bobby Bones Show. 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
8: Good morning, I'm Jim Irizarry. Cyclosporiasis cases continue to climb across Michigan, and cases have now been confirmed in our area. State health officials report 2,640 cases tied to the ongoing outbreak. The Michigan Department of Health and Human Services says 44 people have been hospitalized. Officials say lettuce has consistently been identified during patient interviews, but the investigation remains ongoing. To reduce the risk of illness, health officials recommend buying whole heads of lettuce instead of pre-washed bagged salad mixes, removing the outer two or three leaves, and washing the remaining leaves thoroughly under running water. Representatives from a Dowagiac data center accused of keeping neighbors up with constant noise directly addressed the community last night. Officials with Alliance Cloud Services spoke at last night's city council meeting as the company faces a class action lawsuit over noise coming from its hyperscale data center. The CEO said the company wants to be a good neighbor and reduce the noise, but neighbors said they don't trust their commitment to fix it and they're tired of living with the constant hum. The CSX Railroad Bridge in St. Joseph is expected to receive permanent repairs after becoming stuck closed Sunday night. Temporary repairs allowed boat traffic to resume Monday evening, and officials say the bridge's main operating gear caused the problem. Indianapolis Colts quarterback Daniel Jones is cleared to do everything, he told reporters last week at his youth football camp. Coming back from an Achilles tear late last season, Jones said he's doing everything and admitted the injury is still on his mind and likely will be until he returns to playing. The first of two World Cup semifinals happens this afternoon in Dallas when France takes on Spain at 3 p.m.
9: Why country weather?
10: Mostly sunny, hot and humid today. High temperatures get up around 92 this afternoon. Feel like temperatures near 100. I'm Chief Meteorologist Carrie Pujol.
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3: 21-year-old Kieran McKinney was driving La Crosse, Wisconsin, just enjoying it, and he comes upon a wreck, and there's a truck on fire, and he's like, man, that's terrible, and then someone's like, there's a man still in the truck, there's a man still in the truck. 21-year-old dude doesn't even hesitate, runs over there, rips the dude out of the burning truck, and he's on fire. He pulls him into the grass, puts out the flames, saves his life.
4: I think if you're going to make that save like that guy did, it's going to be something where you don't think about it. Like your instinct is just to run down. Like he had instinctually that in him to go do it.
3: Yeah, right? The dude was medevaced like helicopter because he did suffer burns. And then this Kieran dude, 21 years old, what'd he do? He went online and he started a GoFundMe to help him with his medical bills.
5: Wow.
6: Oh, wow.
4: Because I think if you think about it...
5: You wouldn't do it.
3: You wouldn't do it. No way.
4: Well, at least you're like, let me wait this out.
5: You're like, it's kind of risky.
4: And by the time you get down there, it's been bad.
5: Yeah.
4: So shout out to that dude for having that in him, because if that happens and I'm watching, I'm like, I don't know. ChatGPT, what are the odds?
5: You're like pros and cons.
4: Please list out. Great story. That is what it's all about.
0: That was Tell Me Something Good.

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0: Ray, would you play voicemail number one?
1: Hey there. I was one of the Giving Tuesday recipients a few weeks back, and Bobby purchased some basketball shoes for my son, and the shoes came in yesterday, and I have my son here. He wanted to say a little something.
2: Thank you for the shoes, Bobby. They will go to good use, and I will use them for a long time. Thank you so, so much.
1: Thank you, Bobby. Bye, everyone.
0: Oh, you're welcome. It's very nice. It is Tuesday, so it is Lunchbox's most hated segment.
3: I mean... that kid sounded a little bit more excited than Guitar Boy, but still not very much excitement for getting brand new shoes to play basketball. And he's like, I'm going to use them for a long time. No, you're 12. You're going to use them for about a month and a half, and you're going to be too big for them. So enjoy them while you can.
0: Right.
4: Oh, boy.
0: Giving Tuesday, I go into my DMs and try to help as many folks as I can. Here's one, and I'm not going to say anybody's names. Hey, Bobby, for Tuesday giving, I figured I'd give it a shot. Nothing special. Just a single mom with three boys and could use some extra cash for back to school shopping. There you go.
5: That's nice.
4: Done.
5: Yeah.
3: Okay.
0: Oh, good. Nothing? Perfect.
3: I mean, she go to garage sales, get them a lot cheaper.
0: Okay. This one, on Giving Tuesday, my husband and I are trying to take our girls on a fun little staycation.
3: No, no.
0: My youngest gets... I just turned one. My oldest is...
3: One! One doesn't care about a staycation!
0: My oldest is older than that. She loves animals in the zoo. I want to get a hotel. Any money would help.
3: People are so stupid.
4: No, they're not.
3: If you can't afford why are you paying for a hotel in your own city? Like, that is so stupid.
4: That's
3: if you can't afford...
4: That's called a staycation.
3: If you can afford it, fine. You can't afford to stay in your own city, don't get a hotel. Go to the zoo and go home. The one-year-old does not care about staying in a hotel. It's absolutely pointless.
0: Next up. I was on unpaid maternity leave for 3 months, so we've been trying to catch up from living off credit cards. But my oldest daughter starts kindergarten next month. It would be nice to get her supplies and schools without adding to our credit card debt. So hopped in there. How do you feel about that one?
3: I don't understand. Like, you chose to get pregnant. Like, you knew what was coming. It's called budget your money.
0: Yeah.
3: Would you agree? Like, no. You know you're about to have a baby. You should start budgeting, like, if you're going to be out of work. Okay,
0: sometimes
3: maybe
0: you can't budget if you're just getting by. It's hard to budget when you're just getting by anyway.
3: I doubt that's the case. I bet you're still getting that Starbucks.
0: You bet.
3: I bet.
0: One other one. Someone had sent me a picture. I have to... This wasn't me giving anybody anything. But she said, here's all the medicine I bought thanks to your Giving Tuesday. I think when I said that person had lied to me, now people feel guilty and they're sending me pictures.
5: Yeah,
0: you don't have to. You don't have to send me pictures, any proof. I give and then I just let it escape and flow away. So, but that's Giving Tuesday for this week. I did get an image from the softball team in Iowa. Look, thank you, Bye Bones, for sponsoring our girls, the Monsters,
5: wow.
0: 8 and under.
5: That's legit. Kissel.
0: Yeah. I think they finished fourth in their tournament.
4: It's pretty good.
0: Yeah. So, yeah, I like Giving Tuesday. Here's the thing. If you're asking for like, some people ask for like $20,000.
5: Really?
0: Oh, you should see.
5: They're just shooting their shot or what?
0: Big time. They're like, I only need $20,000.
5: Like for what?
0: I know. It's even sometimes $8,000, $11,000. I've told you, I do all in. Probably 6 or 7 a week, and I average about $1,000 a week right now. And so it really does, the $8,000, $11,000, $14,000 ones, I just I'm not going to do because I don't want to get scammed for that much. Mm-hmm. I don't mind getting scammed for $300.
5: So that's a risk you're willing to take.
0: That's a risk. Yes.
5: I just can't imagine DMing someone for $8,000.
0: I'd want for 20.
5: Or 20.
0: I know.
5: But hey, they may catch you on a good day.
3: Yeah, they see sucker written on that forehead.
0: So, Giving Tuesday. Also, is it, and I had a little struggle with this. Someone hit me up on Giving Tuesday, and I went over to their page, and they didn't follow me.
4: Oh,
0: should
4: weird.
0: I only give to people that follow me? Because that shouldn't concern me. That's stupid of me to even think about. But sometimes when they ask, and
5: yeah,
0: I
5: that
0: do,
5: is weird.
0: I go over to their page just to see... To make sure they really even are a person and it's not a bot account.
4: Yeah.
0: And if they don't follow me, is that weird?
5: It is a little bit.
4: It is
5: bit.
4: Weird.
5: I would just, if I was that person, I'm going to click follow just just in case.
4: And does that mean the word is out? Like, not just people that know you are like talking about, hey, this guy Bobby just gives people money. You should go hit him up on Instagram.
5: Yeah.
0: I don't even mind if that's true, because the point of this isn't for anything other than if I can help people, it helps me. This is a selfish thing by me too, because my mental health is not good when I'm going digging in my DMs and it's people, everybody just hating me all the time. So if it, me helping people helps me, it's a very selfish giving thing. I'll admit that. So even if word's getting out, it's not about that. But it was weird. I didn't grant that wish. I know. Make me a bad person?
5: No.
0: Okay. Giving Tuesday, I only go into my DMs. I've been going on late Monday nights.
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0: Yeah, because I get here on Tuesday and I'm like, oh my God, I got all this show to plan for and now I got to find the people to give to.

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2: Hey, what's up? It's Kristen. I'm taking over at 11 a.m. right after the Bobby Bones Show. 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
4: Good morning, I'm Jimmy Rosari. Daylight saving time could be potentially staying forever. The House of Representatives is set to vote this week on the proposed Sunshine Protection Act bill to keep our clocks on daylight saving time for good. Instead of changing our clocks twice a year, the time we have now would remain in place year-round. There's only two states currently in the country that stay on standard time year-round, Hawaii and Arizona. This bill does not affect time zone changes across the county. Representatives from a Dowagiac data center accused of keeping neighbors up with constant noise directly addressed the community last night. Officials with Alliance Cloud Services spoke at last night's city council meeting as the company faces a class action lawsuit over noise coming from its hyperscale data center. The CEO said the company wants to be a good neighbor and reduce the noise, but neighbors said they don't trust their commitment to fix it and they're tired of living with the constant hum. The CSX Railroad Bridge in St. Joseph is expected to receive permanent repairs after becoming stuck closed Sunday night. Temporary repairs allowed boat traffic to resume Monday evening, and officials say the bridge's main operating gear caused the problem. St. Louis Cardinals outfielder Jordan Walker staged a dramatic finish, hitting six consecutive home runs in the final to stun the Phillies faithful. He became the first player in Cardinals franchise history to take the home run derby crown. Walker hit 12 home runs in the final to Philadelphia's Kyle Schwarber's 11 and won it with a 407-foot blast to left. Players seemed to like the new format, which allowed for 20 untimed swings in the first round, 15 in the semifinals, and 15 more in the final.
5: White country weather. Mostly sunny, hot, and humid today. High temperatures get up around 92 this afternoon. Feel like temperatures near 100. I'm Chief Meteorologist Carrie Pujol.
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10: 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Everybody roll.
4: Yeah.
0: You see Tom Segura and his wife split? Do you know who that is?
1: No.
0: Do you know who that is?
1: Yes.
0: Oh.
1: I do.
0: Okay.
1: Why does he sound so familiar?
0: But you don't know who that is by me just saying it. Bald comedian. He's got like 80 podcasts.
1: Yes, I know who he is.
0: They do a podcast together, too.
1: And
0: yeah, they're getting divorced.
1: They so
11: wow.
0: Thought that was wild. They've been together 18 years.
1: That's, well, yeah.
0: Oh, you think it ran out? Amy's like, well, no, I know, I get it.
1: No, I mean, I was married for 17.
0: Yeah, yeah. I guess they were just doing a podcast together. She was on Real World back in the day. Christina P?
1: Yeah.
0: That's how people know her.
1: Uh-huh.
11: So are they still doing the podcast again?
0: No, they haven't in a bit.
11: Mm.
0: And so people started going, what's up? So that one shocked me. I don't know them at all, but that one shocked me.
11: You never met Tom?
0: Mm-mm. Have you? You act like you
11: no.
0: have.
11: No. I just figure like.
0: You even use his first name.
1: Where would he?
0: Doesn't Amy's he... like, you never, right? He's like, you never met T?
1: I know.
11: He lives in Austin, right? Like, I feel like.
0: Never met him.
11: Huh.
0: Also, I saw that Joe Amiable, who was on my season of Dancing with the Stars from The Bachelor, he was grocery store Joe. He has a brain tumor.
1: Oh my gosh, is it cancerous or benign?
0: He said that, and I'll read you this from People. Joe Amiable revealed he has what appears to be an early stage brain tumor after doctors discovered a lesion during his scan. He'll undergo brain surgery in 2 weeks to remove the rest of the tumor. I did see what he said, it was blueberry sized. It was like all bad news coming yesterday.
1: Oh my gosh.
0: One after the other.
1: Oh, that surgery's scary.
0: Yeah. I'd want to play the violin or something while they did that to make sure.
11: To make sure what?
0: Well, they have people that can play the violin while they're getting some of those brain surgeries done to make sure they can still play.
11: Oh.
0: But I can't play at all, so it'd be crazy if I got it. And then
11: you learn how to play.
0: I came out of it and I was playing violin. But yeah, two stories yesterday, I was like, what the crap is happening? So, and then there's that the explosive diarrhea traveling all around the country.
1: That's freaking me out. I mean, it wasn't at first, but...
0: Same.
1: But
0: it was like,
1: today
0: hasn't had a little bit of explosive diarrhea.
11: Right.
0: But now, even Taco Bell is cutting back their ingredients to go, we're not even risking it.
1: Yeah, there's no lettuce, guac, cilantro, or pico de gallo at Taco Bell.
0: And it's not because people are getting sick from Taco Bell. It's just them going, hey, we're going to be proactive.
1: And not serve you this.
0: And not, yeah.
1: Mm-hmm.
11: Oh my gosh, cilantro.
12: So that's what's causing it, is cilantro?
1: No, it's all those items.
0: If it were only cilantro, that'd be an easy dodge for me. I'm not a big cilantro guy.
1: No, it's fruits, vegetables. They're even saying, like, make sure you heat your fruit. And I'm like, heat your fruit to 158.
0: To kill the bacteria.
1: Right, but
0: be on it.
1: I mean, I could see myself eating a baked apple, but other than that, like, what other fruit am I heating up?
0: You don't eat fruit jerky?
1: But I'd be like dehydrated.
0: That Joe story, so whenever he shared about his brain tumor, he did that Pranuva.
1: What is that?
0: Is that where you go and get scanned?
1: Yeah.
0: He said, I didn't share my Pranuva results because they ended up finding a lesion in my brain. So then I had to go get a brain MRI, and there was a blueberry-sized lesion in my brain, which is a tumor. So, yeah. That is a helpless feeling, I bet.
11: And it's crazy that a blueberry size is early stage. I would think that that's like pretty intense.
1: Blueberry? What kind of blueberries?
0: Like a marble. A tumor grows that big. That's big.
1: How big
0: are the blueberries you're eating?
1: Well,
11: the little ones?
0: Are you heating them up?
1: I feel like.
0: Are you shrinking them?
1: Well, sometimes you hear things, they have a tumor the size of a golf ball or a grapefruit.
0: In your brain, though.
1: Yeah, I know. I don't know. Maybe I compare it. My mom had a brain tumor, but it was benign, so she didn't get it removed. But it was a pretty large mass. They wanted to monitor it because if it grows, even though it was benign, it's more of like when it interferes with other things in your brain, then it can cause issues.
11: Yeah.
1: And my cousin just had one removed from his brain and everything was going okay. And now it's not.
0: Well, what's up with everybody in your family getting brain tumors?
1: Well, I don't know.
0: Have you thought about that? That's two.
1: I hadn't because I just see my mom and my cousin is so...
0: Are they blood at all?
1: Yep. It's our brothers.
0: Because they couldn't, they may not be if it's like your dad.
1: I get it. No, it's my mom's brother's son. And I think I even told y'all in one of our personal, tell me something's good thing was going okay. And now it's not.
0: Well, what's up with everybody in your family getting brain tumors?
1: Well, I don't know.
0: Have you thought about that? That's two.
1: I hadn't because I just see my mom and my cousin is so...
0: Are they blood at all?
1: Yep. It's our brothers.
0: Because they couldn't, they may not be if it's like your dad.
1: I get it. No, it's my mom's brother's son. And I think I even told y'all in one of our personal, tell me something's good up there is crazy. That's the end of what happened to my dad. I mean, anywhere on your head, like my dad had throat surgery. They're like, oh yeah, everything will be fine. And then everything just went downhill.
0: This has turned into a tell me something sucks.
1: I know.
0: That's on me though. I started it. So.
1: Well,
0: I just play a song.
1: Scary.
0: It's a good way to get out. And then we come out of the side. I can get in happy. Be like, what up? We're Zany again.
11: Is it a happy song?
1: It is a song upbeat. Yeah.
0: Why not? This is Matt Stell and Neo called Better Angels. Bobby Bone Show. Here you go.

0: own show.
1: You guys, Ray thinks that he's going to win $11,000 at Papapalooza if he gets first. That's not true. The winner doesn't get $11,000. There's $11,000 total in prizes. First place gets $5,000. Bobby's spending way more money than he should be on this. But have a good one, Ray.
2: 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When you go to Dave and Buster's and you shoot those little basketballs and you have basically a minute, he won the Las Vegas tournament.
3: Tournament.
2: He won. So I paid for him and Scuba Steve to go out there, and flights are not cheap. And I said, hey, I'll take 10% of your winnings.
4: Not knowing what the winnings were.
2: And then I didn't think he would finish first. I just did it for the bit. And you can watch it on our YouTube page. Watch the video of them competing. It's at Bobby Bone Show on YouTube. And Ray wins the whole thing. So I'm flying Ray back to Vegas again this weekend. And he'll be competing on ESPN Plus. Ray, we're watching it at the house. We're having a big party.
0: Yeah!
2: And it's a single elimination tournament. And he's playing that game on ESPN. And yeah, I told Ray to keep the money if he wins, because 10% of $5,000 is $500, and he should just keep it. Yes, I spent way, way, way, way, way more than that to get him out there. But, you know, if he's following his passion, I love helping him.
3: Mm-hmm. And you got to think, I'm going to get more TV time than a guy in middle management with kids. It's a little out of shape. I mean, I'm tanned and I've been working out.
2: You just said a bunch of words that really don't make a lot of sense, but we're rooting for you anyway.
3: The cameras are going to follow me. I would honestly believe that they're going to show some of my games. Just because also we've been
2: I hope they show everybody's games, are they not?
3: Yeah, well, I mean, they are, but remember 64 March Madness, you know?
2: But how long is a round?
3: It's 2 hours, so I don't know
2: How long's a round of the game?
3: 55 seconds.

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6: They had robots doing surgeries for the first time.
7: Oh, wow.
6: Pretty cool. To me, that's pretty cool.
7: Mm-hmm.
6: Researchers at University of California, San Diego pulled off two operations, including a complete gallbladder removal on large living mammals. So
7: okay, so animals.
6: Yeah.
7: Okay. I thought that was on humans.
6: Animals first.
7: I was like, who volunteers for that?
8: Right.
6: So here I think is the misconception that they're just robots and you go, hey, Roomba, go over there, do some cutting and get it out.
7: Well, I picture doctors are maybe like on TV shows you see doctors like behind a thing like controlling the robot.
6: So these robots are definitely a tool.
7: Uh-huh.
6: They're alongside the doctor.
7: Oh.
6: So before you think that you're just going into a robot hospital, although that'd be pretty cool.
8: All robots?
6: They're at the front of, thank you. Check in right here. So the machine is nicknamed Sergi. Five feet tall, 60 pounds. And human operators control them remotely by using motion capture, foot pedals, tracking systems. It's basically AI that's a tool from the doctors.
7: Okay.
6: We've been using tools with doctors forever, and the tools have been getting better and better and better. And what's great about this is a couple of things. One, robots don't have bad days. Robots' hands don't shake. Robots don't get in fights at home and come to work when they need to save someone's life, and they're not mentally 100% well, which as humans, that's what happens. It doesn't matter what your job is. You're not the same every day. So with technology like this, you get a lot of consistency.
7: Mm-hmm.
6: You get extreme precision, which is going to help whenever you're recuperating. So there are a lot of benefits to this. And again, it's not just you're putting robots in a room and walking in. Eventually that could be the case. But you know, self-driving cars are for sure the future too. And people go, well, I saw a story where a self-driving car hit somebody. Yep, you did, because that was the one. But did you see the 10,000 stories of people that are driving cars hit somebody?
7: Mm-hmm.
6: And if we're all like on the same grid, I think I would trust a computer more than I would trust a human that's on his phone or that has kids in the backseat yelling at them or that's drunk or that's... So I'm all for eventually healthcare costs. This will benefit us in a positive way there too. So I'm very pro robot. In case any AI is listening right now, I'm on your team. When you guys decide to like let it rip, I'm here. I've been on your side forever.
8: And who are you?
6: Bobby.
8: There you go. Let him know.
6: Yes.
7: I mean, and also name it Sergi and I'm in. It's so cute.
6: Yeah. Yeah. It's a pretty cute name. They look like little, remember the movie with Will Smith where he is fighting all the robots?
7: Oh, iRobot?
6: That was it. Yeah. I was also trying to dig it out of the brain. Yeah.
8: I was one letter off.
6: They kind of look like iRobot robots. So that's pretty cool. I know people are like, I don't like the AI, but they're people are using AI and don't even know it. If you're using a filter on your Instagram, that's AI. Your algorithm is AI. There's been AI in everything you've been using for 100 years. Now, is there the ability for it to get worse? Yeah, but they had the same thoughts of the internet. Like, oh, internet's awesome. Uh-oh, you can do bad stuff on the internet. The internet's going to kill us. Well, yep. To both. Yep. So if it's not used correctly, good, bad. So anyway, go Sergi, go. Sergi can't have a bad day.
8: Sergi.
6: You guys can call us if you want, 877-77-BOBBY. We'd love to hear from you. This is Ella Langley, Be Her, Bobby Bone Show.

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4: 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I'm taking over at 11 a.m. right after the Bobby Bones Show. 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
6: Good morning, I'm Jim Irizarry. Flock safety license plate reader cameras are becoming a common sight across the country. But in Marshall County, local leaders remain divided on how much surveillance is too much. The debate comes even as the technology was credited with helping locate a missing three-month-old baby who police said was kidnapped from Marshall County last week. Supporters say the cameras are an important investigative tool that can help solve crimes and find people in danger. Critics argue the systems raise serious privacy concerns and need stronger oversight. St. Joseph City Commissioners are moving forward with an ordinance regulating e-bike use. The proposal would restrict faster Class 3 e-bikes to streets while allowing slower models on sidewalks and shared-use paths in most areas. Commissioners also approved a 10-foot pedestrian path along Upton Drive for the 2028 reconstruction project. New standards are now in place for Indiana schools to request four-day school week waivers. The state's new standards mean schools must earn an A to be considered. They also have to offer transportation for students who choose to attend a school on a five-day schedule, pay teachers at least $45,000 a year, and offer enrichment and remediation at no cost to parents on the fifth day. Four-star linebacker Roman Igwabike committed to Notre Dame on Saturday, adding another top defensive prospect to the Irish's 2027 recruiting class. Igwabike, a standout at Mount Carmel in Illinois, ranks as the nation's 164th overall prospect and the 12th-ranked linebacker in the 2027 class, according to 247 Sports. He chose Notre Dame over offers from programs across the country. The commitment gives head coach Marcus Freeman another high-profile defensive addition as Notre Dame continues building its 2027 class.
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8: Mostly sunny, hot, and humid today. High temperatures get up around 92 this afternoon. Feel like temperatures near 100. I'm Chief Meteorologist Carrie Pujol.
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1: 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Good morning, Michigan. 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
25: Picture this. A woman is pregnant with twins driving down Interstate 15 in California, and a pole flies out of a truck in front of her and flies through her windshield and into her stomach.
1: What? That's something from Final Destination, the movie.
25: Yeah.
1: I mean, that's what that feels like to me.
26: I'm sorry. How is this a tell me something good?
25: Because
1: it's not over. If that was it.
26: Yeah, that's not.
25: It's a miracle. She only suffered minor injuries, and her twins are fine. But the story is making headlines, not only because they think it's a total miracle that she's okay, but also as a reminder for people to tie down things if they're hauling stuff. Oh, yeah. Tie it down good, because you could obviously seriously injure or kill somebody.
2: Yeah.
25: With your flying.
2: Because they could also just dodge and hit and crash into something. Or, that is, again, that's like from a movie.
4: Yeah.
2: And the fact that everybody's okay. Yeah, it's a weird tell me something good. Because the good ends up being, everybody's back even. Mm-hmm. But, yeah.
25: And if
2: he has a public service announcement. Yeah. Yes, there you go. That's what it's all about.
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2: 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We talked with Howie Mandel from America's Got Talent and Deal or No Deal. 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Tuesday Reviews Day. All that up on today's Bobby Bones Show podcast. 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It is free. 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

0: This story comes to us from Milton, Florida. An 84-year-old woman was trying to get some sleep around 8:15 p.m. Neighbor goes outside and, boom, starts up the lawnmower. 84-year-old's mad, walks outside, points her gun in the air, fires a warning shot. Bam! Time for that mower to go night-night. And then she got arrested.
1: It's tough to live beside them for now on. It's not even about the mowing. Like, how do you even have them as a neighbor for now on?
2: After all that?
3: Yeah.
1: After they fire a warning shot for any reason. Mowing. It doesn't matter. If somebody walks out and fires a warning shot for any reason at you and that's your neighbor, that's a tough relationship forever. Right?
3: Well, yeah. And I'm going to be nervous.
1: Yeah.
2: But it is a warning shot. It wasn't a shot.
1: And you have a point, but barely.
3: What comes after the warning shot?
2: The shot.
3: Exactly.
1: All right.
0: I'm Lunchbox. That's your Bonehead Story of the Day. Hey.

0: Mr. Bobby Bones on.
1: Bobby Bones, y'all.
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0: Hello, Bobby Bones. By most measures, I've done pretty well for myself. I have a career I enjoy, a graduate degree, a nice home. I'm financially stable. But I'm one of four siblings, and every one of them, along with my parents, is incredibly accomplished in their field, and they make more money than I do. Family dinners feel like a gathering of people who've won at life. No one tries to make me feel small, but it's not hard to compare myself when everyone around seems to be operating on another level. I've gotten to the point where I dread spending time with my family. How do I stop measuring myself against the people I admire most when they're also the people I see all the time? Signed, Average Joe. Man, this is something that has nothing to do with your family. I know they're a factor in it, but this is you having to deal with you, work on you more than it is anything, because you're always going to be around people that are doing better than you in your mind, because they might be miserable in their personal lives. I mean, this is very much Instagram effect too, where you think people are just crushing it. Oh, they're rich. They got it going on. And you know them because they're your family, but you don't know what's happening. You don't know how happy they are. You might actually be really happy. You said that. Nice career, nice home. You got to stop comparing yourself to them. And that's a you thing working on you. Because if you keep comparing, there's someone always better. Not just the situation, forever. If you compare yourself against people, you're never going to win. Because somebody's always better. So I had to go to therapy.
1: That's yeah, because you don't want to have to. It sounds like you might end up avoid hanging out with them because you don't.
0: And it's your family.
1: You don't want to feel that way. And you said they're not making you feel that way at all. So it is 100% on you. And yeah, you just need to somehow not compare yourself.
0: And that's doing work.
1: Mm-hmm.
0: And kind of a cop-out answer is go and figure it out. And a lot of times it's therapy. It can be ChatGPT to ask it, what do I do? Seriously, if you compare yourself to people, you're going to lose every time because you're going to find yourself comparing yourself to people that have better than what you think you have, just naturally.
1: Mm-hmm.
0: So you have to, I'm sure you don't just do this with your family either.
1: Just other people.
0: Yeah, I think it happens the most with the family, but this is a thing.
1: Mm-hmm.
0: We all do it, by the way. I'm not acting like what you do is weird and shame.
2: I wonder if Lunchbox's family feels like that when he's around there.
0: It's a good question. With your wild success.
3: I do feel like it's a bit awkward. Like, they look at me and they're like, man, this dude made it and we're just all kind of doing our thing. Like, you know, they
1: Isn't
3: don't.
1: Isn't your sister a nurse?
3: Yeah, but a nurse ain't this.
1: Okay. Well.
3: I mean, is that true? There's a million nurses out there.
1: I feel like they're pretty important.
0: Do a picture of Lunchbox on Instagram today and a quote card, just him going, a nurse ain't this.
3: Yeah.
0: That's the quote.
2: That's good.
0: On today's show, quote, Lunchbox, a nurse ain't this. And let's just see what people say on our Instagram page.
1: I don't think they're going to get it.
3: But do you understand what
0: Lunchbox referring to himself, quote, a nurse ain't this.
3: Would you agree?
0: No.
3: What?
0: Guy, this is something you have to work on within yourself. Nothing else is going to fix it. You're going to have to fix it, and that takes work, and everybody does it. But if it's your family, you want to fix it because you don't want to find yourself withdrawing from your family. Or you can just go make more money.
1: but then you might not be happy.
0: I know, you can do the unhealthy thing.
3: Yeah, yeah.
0: And just know that you're projecting a happiness onto them that probably isn't realistic either. So,
1: yeah. But I could see how he would, I'm trying to think
0: sure.
1: if
0: it's,
1: I was
0: I think
1: at
0: it's real.
1: A family
0: I, for,
1: dinner
0: for sure.
1: and everybody
0: yeah,
1: was
0: tough. Make them pay.
1: At a certain level.
0: Never pay. Do the little things that help your life. They're all richer. All right. I'm going to benefit this is I'm not paying. Invest in you in this because you will be happier because of it. They say comparison is the thief of joy.
1: Mm-hmm.
0: And they also say that ain't this. From Lunchbox. There you go. Close it up. Get your

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You sort through tons of resumes and you get too many so-so applicants. You're just waiting for someone to match your role perfectly. Well, now, there's a place where you can meet them.

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0: Bobby wanted to know how difficult it is for Shay Mooney from Dan and Shay to hit those high notes. 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

0: looking at a story about home prices, and I've been watching just the market in general in a bunch of places, and the bubble hasn't popped. Prices really aren't going down, but homes aren't selling either. So it's in this weird place where prices are the same or going up pretty much everywhere, but they're also not being sold. So there's all these unsold houses, and nobody wants to lower their prices because everybody put their home on the market because they wanted to get that high price. So we're just at a weird standstill.
1: Yeah. I've seen a lot of homes that I'd pass on the daily that have had signs in the yard forever.
0: Existing home sales were basically even last month, and more and more are getting put up, more and more. And again, you put it up because you're excited about, you want to list it for a certain price, and then it's not selling, and you're going, I don't want to lower it a whole bunch because I put it up thinking we're at this point in the market.
1: Yeah.
0: And so this is happening everywhere. So you just kind of keep waiting for that. You don't want a full bubble pop, but for homes to slowly start being more of a buyer's market, because it has been a seller's market like crazy. But what's happening then is, let's say you have a house and you go, okay, I'm going to take advantage of selling my house at a really high dollar amount. But then you got to go buy a house that's also at a high dollar amount.
1: Yeah.
0: So that can be tricky.
1: Yeah. That's what happened to me when I sold last. I was like, oh man, yeah, I just sold my house for way more than I bought it for. And I was like, oh shoot, now I got to go buy another house for way
0: more than you thought. Yeah.
1: So I just lowered my square footage. Problem solved. A little bit.
0: So you just got
1: a price
0: smaller
1: per square
0: house.
1: Foot is still, but then the buy amount was less because I went down.
0: Do you ever see that show? I think it's called like World's Craziest Zillows or Going Crazy on Zillow. Mm-mm. I saw it pop up on my Roku, and so I clicked it, and it's the guy from 30 Rock, and he hosts it, and they just go through like crazy Zillows. It's a really great idea because I like Zillow. Heck, I'll Zillow somebody's house that we're walking by.
2: Yeah. Oh, yeah.
0: Well, I wonder what this costs.
1: Oh, I'm not even in the market to buy or sell, and I am subscribed to Redfin, Zillow. I get all the emails.
0: Oh, you get the emails?
1: Oh, yeah. I like to just check them out.
0: It's called Zillow Gone Wild is what it is. And you can watch it on, it looks like HBO Max, but it's Jack McBrayer. And you would know him if you watch 30 Rock. And he just travels around looking at crazy houses that they've seen on Zillow.
2: That's cool.
0: Zillow's fun.
3: It is fun, but it's weird that like everyone has pictures of your house.
0: You know, my wife sent me one from Kansas because I want a bunker really bad. She sent me a picture of a bunker. And she said, this would be awesome. It'd just be hard to get to in case of, well, the world ending.
1: What do you mean hard to get to?
0: Well, if the world's ending, how are we going to get to this small town in Kansas?
1: Buy that property in Kansas. I thought it was like as inspo to do at your house.
0: No. It was only a door, basically, above ground. And the entire thing is underground.
2: That's cool.
0: It's amazing. It's very expensive. And she was only sending it to me because she knows I'm obsessed with bunkers. But
1: are you going to buy it?
0: No, because it'd be hard to get to. Okay, the world's ending. The meteor's going to be here in 6 hours. I can't get to that part of Kansas in 6 hours. You know what I mean?
1: If world's ending, I'm just chartering whatever.
0: Where's this one,
2: that's
0: Mike?
2: True.
0: That's not even the one. Mike found a different one. This one's $699,000. What town in Kansas is? Is Kansas just a bunker capital of the world?
1: Maybe just there's a lot of land.
0: Allen, Kansas. I know a lot of places with a lot of land, but they don't have bunkers. Oh, I would love to have this
1: is
0: here.
1: Is the ground easy to dig there?
3: Yeah. Oh, maybe it's that's fertile it. Ground.
1: Yeah, because some places it's we hear like you rock.
2: It's rock. All rock.
0: Yeah. Okay, we're done. Thank you guys for being a part of the show. Check out the Bobby Bone Show podcast. Oh, man, this is awesome. A lot of it's unfinished.
1: Oh. So do you get a deal?
0: It's just cheaper. This one's $699, but the one that I saw was like $1.8 million, and it was completely finished.
3: What do you mean by unfinished? Like
0: unfinished basement.
3: Okay, so you just have to decorate it and maybe like paint the walls.
0: No. Studs are up. Oh. It's like an unfinished basement. You know how you go and it's still kind of dirty?
1: Yeah, the ground
0: is still dirt, that type thing. Check out the podcast, Bobby Bones Show. Search for it, hit subscribe. We'll see you guys tomorrow. Bye, everybody.
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0: Everything Country 99.9 Why Country. Hello there. What's up? This is Kristen. Thanks for joining me today. I've got a great killer playlist that's going to get you through this workday. So don't go anywhere. You'll miss Kane Brown with Caitlin, Luke Combs, and Ty Myers coming up next. 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
8: A heat advisory begins at noon today. Ample sunshine expected this afternoon with daytime highs approaching 91. Clear skies again tonight. Lows level off around 75. High temperatures reach up to 89. Tomorrow, mainly sunny. Temperatures a bit above average Thursday and Friday with highs in the low 90s. Chance for storms Friday. Currently, it's 85 degrees.

0: 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Well, it's Elkhart County 4-H Fair giveaway week right here on Y Country, and we're sending you to the biggest grandstand shows. 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

0: Kenny Chesney, Carry On on 99.9 Y Country. Well, he's got his new Country Music Hall of Fame exhibit called Kenny Chesney Living in Fast Forward. It opens very, very soon, July 23rd, and it takes fans through his incredible journey from East Tennessee roots to sold-out stadiums. The exhibit also features some amazing pieces from Kenny's career, including his early songwriting guitar, the famous old blue chair that inspired his hit song, and even his legendary Blue Marlin Marley. It's a must-see for No Shoes Nation, and of course is located in downtown Nashville. So make sure that you stop by if you're making plans to head to Nashville this summer. All right, we've got more music heading your way. Don't go anywhere for Rascal Flatts, Naismith, Lady A. I'm Kristen on 99.9 Y Country.
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1: 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Pat Moody with another edition of Moody on the Move. 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
4: A heat advisory continues until 8 p.m. tonight. Ample sunshine expected this afternoon with daytime highs approaching 91. Clear skies again tonight. Lows dip down to about 75. Mainly sunny tomorrow. Daytime highs approaching 89. Temps a bit above average Thursday and Friday with highs in the low 90s. Chance of thunderstorms Friday. Right now, 89. I'm staff meteorologist Derek Height.

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3: I'm Nicole Haslip with Ag Headline News. I'm Brown Field. The president of the National Farmers Union says any effort to weaken protections under the Packers and Stockyards Act would be a step in the wrong direction for farmers and ranchers.
4: Hopefully this signal from Farm Bureau and from National Farmers Union will allow the administration to understand the importance of those protections to family farmers, and they will reverse course.
3: The USDA's national corn and soybean condition ratings improved slightly last week.
5: I would say it's near perfect. 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

0: 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All right, Thomas Rhett, Jelly Roll, and Lauren Elena. 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
13: Why Country Weather.
14: A heat advisory continues until 8 p.m. tonight. Ample sunshine expected this afternoon with highs around 91. Clear skies tonight, lows around 75. Daytime highs approaching 89. Tomorrow, lots of sunshine. Right now, it's 89 degrees. 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I'm meteorologist Eric Height.

0: 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The Elkhart County 4-H Fair is right around the corner, and Y Country is giving you the chance to be there for some of the biggest grandstands action. 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Brett Young with Sadie Bass on July 25th. Charlie Crockett with Teach Holt on July 27th. 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All right, George Burge featuring Luke Bryan, Chris Jansen, and Sam Hunt. More music heading your way. I'm Kristen on 99.9 Y Country.
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0: Davis, Turn This Truck Around on 99.9 White Country. Hey, get ready to rock the boat this Thursday at the Inn at Harbor Shores in St. Joe. One of my favorite events to go hang out at and just be very entertained. United Way of Southwest Michigan's event returns with teams racing their handmade cardboard boats down the river channel. Yes, you heard that right. They are cardboard boats. Some are very impressive. Some that I have been involved in the past, not as impressive, but very funny. 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So grab your friends, your family, come cheer on the crews as they race for bragging rights at Rock the Boat. 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I'm Miranda Lambert, Jelly Roll, Dirk Spitley. Coming up, I'm Kristen on 99.9 White Country.
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1: 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Pizza and Ranch.
2: 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I'm going to say no.
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13: A heat advisory remains in effect. Temperatures reach up to 91 this afternoon under mainly clear skies. Clear skies tonight. Lows level off around 75. Lots of sunshine tomorrow. Highs around 89. Daytime highs approaching 90 Thursday under mainly sunny skies. 91 Friday. Chance for storms. Right now, it's 81 degrees. Blaine's has the value you need to do things your way. Blaine's Farm and Fleet, be an original.

0: Shaboozy Cowgirl on 99.9 White Country. All right, I'm Kristen. Thanks for hanging out with me today. I'm out of here, but Johnny and Jocelyn are about to take over here shortly. Plus, they've also got a great playlist still to come. Morgan Wallen, Brett Eldridge, and Max McNown are up next, so don't go anywhere. I'll chat with you tomorrow right here on Everything Country, 99.9 White Country.
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1: And it's time for your weird, kind of sad, but happy headline of the day. Against all odds.
0: Ooh.
1: An 82-year-old North Carolina woman is being called a living miracle after surviving 9 days trapped in her bathtub.
0: Oh my goodness.
1: Joan Rivett fell while getting ready for bed, injured her back, and was unable to climb out of the tub. With her phone out of reach and no one nearby to hear her calls, she spent more than a week alone in the bathtub.
0: Wow.
1: To stay alive, she came up with a remarkable solution. She used her foot to turn on the faucet and splashed water toward her face so she could drink.
0: Okay.
1: She says her faith helped her endure the pain and isolation, and she never gave up hope of being rescued. The breakthrough came when her brother, who calls every week, became concerned after several unanswered calls. He requested a welfare check, and deputies found Joan semi-conscious in her bathtub. She was hospitalized for dehydration and other complications, but is now recovering through physical therapy.
0: Okay.
1: This is insane.
0: Yeah.
1: Despite the ordeal, she remains optimistic, saying she's grateful for simple comforts like food, water, and a warm shower. 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
0: This makes me want to ask my brother to check on my mom a couple more times a day.
1: Yeah.
0: Just to make sure she's fine.
1: 9 days? 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
0: Yeah. You know, people can hear my mother, though.
1: Oh, yeah.
0: If she's yelling.
1: That is not a problem.
0: She's pretty loud.
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7: 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While some might see the terms as interchangeable, talk a little bit about the difference between an urgent care facility and a walk-in.
6: Sure. So our walk-in clinics are more for convenient and access of care. 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Here, specifically at Royalton, our community is going to have access not just to seeing providers, but also being able to have their CT or other radiology procedures or labs that need to be drawn right here at that visit. Part of our mission is increasing access to care. Absolutely. 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So launching this urgent care and other walk-in clinics has been part of fulfilling that mission to increase access to care.
7: Today's presentation of Moody on the Move is made possible by our good friends at CoreWell Health in Southwest Michigan.
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1: Luke Bryan joked that country music smells like two things, quote, a perm at a hair salon and funnel cake. I don't even need to know why, but I agree. He says it sounds silly, but perms were popular in country music in the 80s and 90s, and funnel cake is a staple for all the fairs that country artists play at.
0: Yeah, I don't know about perm so much, but definitely country music smells like a county fair.
1: Or like White Rain hairspray.
0: Oh, yeah. Speaking of smells, Megan Maroney is releasing a perfume called Calliope. It's inspired by the Greek muse of epic poetry and song.
1: Love that name.
0: It comes in a pink heart-shaped bottle and has notes of jasmine, pink peony, mineral musk, and peach blossom.
1: Okay, I'll buy it.
0: It's available for pre-order if you'd like to get it, and it's expected to ship at the end of the month.
1: I am going to look it up right now.
0: That's your Music City Minute. 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

0: South Haven chapter of the American Association of University Women will host Summer Sounds in the Vineyard at Cogdill Winery in South Haven on Sunday, July 26, from 1 until 3. Entertainment will be provided by music by Diane and Lisa. Donation proceeds will go to scholarships for young women graduating from South Haven High School. Smokin' Joe's Barbecue food truck will be on hand for the event. Don't miss Summer Sounds in the Vineyard, Sunday, July 26.
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4: A heat advisory continues until 8 p.m. tonight. Daytime highs approaching 92 this afternoon under clear skies. Clear skies again tonight. Lows level off around 75. Highs level off around 89. Tomorrow, ample sunshine expected. Temperatures a bit above average Thursday and Friday with highs in the upper 80s. Chance of thunderstorms Friday. Right now, 82. I'm staff meteorologist Derek Height.

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1: You know what doesn't give you the explosive diarrhea parasite?
0: What's that, Jocelyn?
1: Rotel dip.
0: Oh.
1: I really just wanted Velveeta dip, man.
0: Yeah, that was on the list of the grocery items that we got where we didn't really get meals. We just got carrot sticks and Rotel dip.
1: It's one of those things that everybody loves it, right? Fake plastic, melty cheese.
0: Oh,
1: it's awesome. But I forget about it until it's like, you know, Super Bowl time or we're trying to think of, you know, holiday party. I love when everyone brings an appetizer. Like, I love those parties.
0: Yeah, appetizer parties.
1: Where you don't have to have a full meal. Like, I would just chips and dip for every day for the rest of my life.
0: What do they call it? Like a grazing table?
1: Yeah, yeah, exactly. So I made that for dinner last night and that was great. I am fulfilled and I'm good till the Super Bowl.
0: Okay, so you're not going to eat this dip at all during the fall?
1: Well, I don't think I need to. Like, it's good, but it's bad for you.
0: So like 7 months, you're not going to have anything?
1: Yeah, sure.
0: Have that dip.
1: Do you know how many dips there are in the
0: world?
1: Yeah,
0: that's true. We should have a dip party. We love dips.
1: We should.
0: Appetizer parties are good. Grazing table.
1: We did that once at one of my sister's. But then, you know, you can only eat so much sour cream and cream cheese and mayo.
0: Oh, yeah.
1: And then you're like, all right, cool. So we each brought a dip. So we have each eaten an entire 24-ounce bowl of dairy.
0: Yeah, and we're just stomachs are aching because they're so full.
1: It'll be a dip and toilet paper party.
0: Oh, there you go. Good idea.
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1: I was texting back and forth with my mom yesterday.
0: That's always a good time.
1: Yeah, but one thing that she texted me made me never want to visit her ever again.
0: And it's not what you think.
1: Yeah. So she was sending me stuff, you know, like, oh, it's raining. You know, I got new gutters, so I got to do all that, blah, blah, blah, blah, blah. Then she sent me a text of a picture, and it was her fence. And I was like, oh. Take
0: cool.
1: a look at the fence.
0: Nice privacy fence.
1: I zoom in, and there is, and this is cringe warning for anybody that does not like snakes, there was probably a 3 to 4 foot long snake.
0: It looks much longer than that to me.
1: Yeah, it was slithered all across the top of the fence.
0: She sent me the picture also, and okay, so there's the tail. So that's I would think that's much larger. It's all spirally.
1: Oh,
0: like
1: yeah.
0: It had just eaten something huge.
1: Well, and obviously in the South, there are going to be a lot more different kinds of things that she's going to encounter.
0: Right.
1: Different kind of bugs, different kind of plants.
0: She did say that our sister-in-law said they eat moles, mice, and gophers, and they are not venomous.
1: Okay.
0: She said, but I'm sure they would have, it would have attacked my dog.
1: If
0: Her dog is not afraid of anything. It's this little tiny, what is it?
1: He's looks a like chihuahua a mixed with something else.
0: Chihuahua, Shiba Inu?
1: Maybe.
0: Shiba Inu, whatever.
1: Maybe.
0: Yeah, it's disgusting.
1: Oh, yeah.
0: She sent it to me, too, and I was like, all right, cool. I like your fence. Yeah. Oh, my. And it almost looks like the snake is spiraled.
1: Oh, yeah.
0: Like, did you zoom in? You probably didn't.
1: I didn't want to zoom in any further than realizing it was a snake.
0: Yikes.
1: So I said, no.
0: Okay, look how full that belly is.
1: Oh.
0: That is bigger than a gopher. That's all I'm going to say.
1: I will say now when we were thinking about maybe we'll visit around the holidays, Thanksgiving, Christmas, something like that. Yeah, no. Not going to do it.
0: Well, I told you I'm going to need a year.
1: Yeah, it's going to be a while, especially now that she sent me a picture of a snake. I'm going to have to add 6 months to it.
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1: Police in Denver say the driver of a pickup truck with vanity plates and a bumper sticker that reads, "You can't fix stupid," fled the scene of a serious multi-vehicle crash that involved a semi-truck and a massive fuel spill.
0: It's always those idiots with vanity plates.
1: Yep. I'll tell you more about it in today's edition of
2: Weird World News.
1: Cops say the hit-and-run crash occurred on U.S. Highway 36 Saturday morning. A Dodge Challenger abruptly crossed out of the HOV lane and cut off a Ford F-150. Now, the pickup truck lost control, slammed into a semi's fuel tank, spilling an estimated 50 to 60 gallons of diesel fuel onto the highway.
0: Oh, my gosh.
1: Now, authorities say both the Challenger and the F-150 drivers fled the scene while the semi driver was uninjured, but the highway was shut down for several hours as hazmat crews had to clean up the spill of diesel. Now, investigators are asking anyone with information on the drivers who fled the scene to contact Colorado State Patrol.
0: Even with a vanity plate, they can't find him?
1: Yeah. You can't fix stupid.
0: No, you can't.
1: I'm sure there's a lot of people that have that vanity plate and that bumper sticker. So
0: this was on Saturday, though. I'm going to look up and see if maybe they found it.
1: Well, I hope that they did. But that's your Weird World News for today.

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7: A heat advisory continues until 8 p.m. tonight. Bright sunshine this afternoon with daytime highs approaching 91. Clear skies again tonight. Lows dip down to about 72. Ample sunshine expected tomorrow. Highs around 88. Temperatures a bit above average Thursday and Friday with highs in the upper 80s. Chance of thunderstorms Friday. Currently, it's 84 degrees. I'm staff meteorologist Derek Height.

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1: So the boss came into the bookstore over the weekend.
0: Oh, yeah. What was up with that? So backtrack a little bit. I was at the art fair, and I saw the boss, the new boss, and he stopped by.
1: When did he start? Oh, I guess it was probably April.
0: Yeah.
1: Yeah.
0: Yeah, a couple, few months ago. And so, yeah, he just popped by because he lives right around the corner from the art fair. So I was like, oh, hey, what's up? You know, he's like, yeah, I was just taking a walk and checking things out. But then you texted me saying, so you sent the boss to the bookstore?
1: And you were like, what are you talking about? I was like, oh, I thought he said Johnny sent me here.
0: Oh.
1: But I think what he was saying is he and his wife were going to be exploring the south part of Berrien County.
0: Gotcha.
1: Because they're not from Michigan, but they live here now. And it was weird because my worlds collided. My two circles created a Venn diagram of careers I have all at the same time.
0: Right. And you weren't prepared for it. So,
1: well, and it was the weekend, so I was incredibly busy, and I didn't have an employee on Sunday, and I was just like, hey, I'd love to talk. Can't really. Bye.
0: Right. And then you feel bad because, like,
1: he's
0: the boss, and you're like, I like you. But
1: I mean, he brought his wife, and she's a book lover. She's worked in the book industry as a librarian and stuff. So it's not like they didn't, you know, they came there for no reason.
0: Right.
1: They came there for the books. It just happens to be my bookstore. But
0: yeah,
1: it was good. But for a second, I was like, wait, am I in the wrong place? Like, it's confusing. But no, it's good.
0: No, it's good. I hope they make some trips back because I have not had a chance to meet his wife.
1: So, oh, she's lovely.
0: So that's nice. But maybe next time I'm at the bookstore, they will stop by again.
1: Fingers crossed.
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3: We were talking about that country star that has a new perfume coming out.
4: Yep.
3: And I think I really want it because I'm in this weird perfume phase where I can't find one that I like. I literally have like 17 different perfumes. And it's okay to change your scent up. I think some days I want to smell differently than other days. But I was reading this article and it was like, you need to pick one and wear it every day for 30 days so that people recognize your scent.
4: Oh, okay.
3: And I was like, I don't want to leave a room and someone be like, Jocelyn was here.
4: I mean, I worked with some people and I could smell the cloud
3: right.
4: that where they were. So I don't wear perfume or cologne that often. I do have a few colognes. But
3: yeah, because I've been in that weird phase and I keep buying them for you.
4: So maybe I'll start wearing more of it so that I have a better smell.
3: You don't smell bad.
4: Oh, okay. Thanks. Coming up here in just a few minutes, we got the happy headline of the day.

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1: And it's time for your weird, kind of sad, but happy headline of the day. Against all odds.
0: Ooh.
1: An 82-year-old North Carolina woman is being called a living miracle after surviving 9 days trapped in her bathtub.
0: Oh my goodness.
1: Joan Rivett fell while getting ready for bed, injured her back, and was unable to climb out of the tub. With her phone out of reach and no one nearby to hear her calls, she spent more than a week alone in the bathtub.
0: Wow.
1: To stay alive, she came up with a remarkable solution. She used her foot to turn on the faucet and splashed water toward her face so she could drink.
0: Okay.
1: She says her faith helped her endure the pain and isolation, and she never gave up hope of being rescued. The breakthrough came when her brother, who calls every week, became concerned after several unanswered calls. Mm. He requested a welfare check, and deputies found Joan semi-conscious in her bathtub. She was hospitalized for dehydration and other complications, but is now recovering through physical therapy.
0: Okay.
1: This is insane.
0: Yeah.
1: Despite the ordeal, she remains optimistic, saying she's grateful for simple comforts like food, water, and a warm shower. Her story is inspiring neighbors to check in more often on people mm-hmm. who live alone, and serves as a powerful reminder of the importance of hope, determination, and community.
0: This makes me want to ask my brother to check on my mom a couple more times a day.
1: Yeah.
0: Just to make sure she's fine.
1: 9 days? That's insane.
0: Yeah. You know, people can hear my mother, though.
1: Oh, yeah.
0: If she's yelling.
1: That is not a problem.
0: She's pretty loud.
1: The happy headline is brought to you by United Way of Southwest Michigan. United is the way we create lasting change in Southwest Michigan for over 80 years. 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
2: Luke Bryan joked that country music smells like two things, quote, a perm at a hair salon and funnel cake. I don't even need to know why, but I agree. He says it sounds silly, but perms were popular in country music in the 80s and 90s, and funnel cake is a staple for all the fairs that country artists play at.
1: Yeah, I don't know about perm so much, but definitely country music smells like a county fair.
2: Or like White Rain hairspray.
1: 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Speaking of smells, Megan Maroney is releasing a perfume called Calliope. 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
5: 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So launching this urgent care and other walk-in clinics has been part of fulfilling that mission to increase access to care.
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14: A heat advisory remains in effect. Lows level off around 72 tonight under clear skies. Ample sunshine expected again tomorrow. Daytime highs approaching 88. Lows dip down to about 70 tomorrow night. Mainly clear skies. Temperatures a bit above average Thursday and Friday with highs in the upper 80s. Chance of thunderstorms Friday. Right now, it's 86 degrees. I'm staff meteorologist Derek Height.

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1: Do we have any updates on the raccoons? They have pretty much moved into our backyard, and we have like a baker's dozen of raccoons living in our backyard.
0: We do. The good news is they are off cereal now.
1: Oh.
0: And well, maybe it's good news and bad news. They like dog food.
1: Okay.
0: All of these raccoon sanctuary videos keep popping up on my social media because algorithm, and they like kibble. And I was like, I don't just want to put out dry dog food.
1: Right.
0: And so I bought some and they love it.
1: They do.
0: They actually avoided the frosted mini wheats and just ate the dog food last night. Yeah.
1: I guess it's
0: you
1: simple.
0: With the sweet tooth, though. You're going right for that sugary treat.
1: Oh, yeah. Like, come on. Get the mini wheats, man.
0: No, they like the dog food.
1: Huh.
0: And I think dog food is cheaper than cereal, actually. So this is good news.
1: That is good news. So I am glad. They are absolutely adorable. I was talking with my mother about that as well. She was like,
2: he has so many raccoons. What are you doing with them? Are they living under your house?
1: They said, no, they actually are living under the neighbor's house and the other neighbor's house. So they're not bothering us. They're just coming to our backyard to eat.
0: And actually, of the 13, only one is living under the neighbor's shed.
1: Right.
0: We don't know where the other 12 go, but they come back for dinner every night.
1: Yeah.
0: It's great, except now we have to, you stand in one end of the yard, I stand in the other end of the yard, because we have to keep the family separate.
1: Kind of police them a little
0: bit. You know, it's a wildlife Romeo and Juliet, you know, keep them separate.
1: I think they're adorable. I know so many other people and anybody that's nature focused, they're like, well, you can't feed the raccoons for too long. They're just going to live there.
0: I love animals. Okay.
1: Yeah.
0: We don't have a dog right now. We're way too busy to get another indoor pet. So let me have these outdoor pets.
1: But the funny thing is, I was saying this to your sisters, that you almost treat it like you've got to go home and feed the dog. Or let the dog out. It's like, no, I can't go. I can't pick up dinner. I can't do any of this stuff because I have to feed the raccoons.
0: In my defense, she did ask if we could watch her dog all weekend.
1: Yeah.
0: And I was like, well, yeah, but not at our house.
1: No, it's not going to work out.
0: She was like, because of the raccoons. Yes, because of the raccoons.
1: Yeah.
0: And we have a baby bunny that lives in our yard.
1: Mm-hmm.
0: Your dog's just going to come over here and kill everything because that's what dogs do.
1: Or they're going to scare him away.
0: Yeah, yeah. That's fine. Dogs are being dogs. But we had him here for the weekend in April. And since then, we have not had a single stray cat in our yard.
1: Yeah.
0: Which is great. I do not want him to scare away the raccoons.
1: We do not want that at all.
3: She's sweet. He's sassy. Wait. Is it the other way around? Or is it the other way around? The Johnny and Jocelyn Show on 99.9 Y Country.
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1: We are knee deep in the county fairs. A lot of great ones. Knee deep in the season.
0: I was like, we're knee deep in what? We're just knee deep in fairs?
1: Yeah, just all fairs everywhere. But the St. Joe County 4-H Fair just wrapped up.
0: Mm-hmm.
1: Did not have a chance to get down there, but there was tons of really cool stuff that happened. But I'm really looking forward to the Elkhart County 4-H Fair.
0: When does that start?
1: That is coming up here very soon, towards the end of the month. So you want to check this out. We actually we gave away the rodeo tickets.
0: Okay, right.
1: But we also have more tickets for you. So this is a Elkhart County 4-H Fair giveaway week here on Y Country.
0: I didn't have a sound effect for that one.
1: That's a... I don't know.
0: That's a bad one.
1: Yeah. We're sending you to the biggest grandstand shows. We always talk about this. This is the best fair around for live music. Brett Young is going to be there with Sadie Bass on July 25th. Charlie Crockett will be there on July 27th. You can also score a family four-pack to the truck and tractor pull.
0: Love those.
1: Always love a good truck and tractor pull. And then that's on Wednesday the 29th or Thursday, July 30th. So
0: how about
1: 2 days.
0: And not or.
1: Oh, yeah. So you can pick those. So you can get all those, enter into all three of them this week on 999ycountry.com. Simple and easy. The other thing you want to know, if you want to get all the info on all the grandstand shows and the fair schedule, go to 4-H July 27th. You can also score a family four-pack to the truck and tractor pull.
0: Love those.
1: Always love a good truck and tractor pull. And then that's on Wednesday the 29th or Thursday, July 30th. So 2 days.
0: And not or.
1: Oh, yeah. So you can pick those. So you can get all those, enter into all three of them this week on 999ycountry.com. Simple and easy. The other thing you want to know, if you want to get all the info on all the grandstand shows and the fair schedule, go to 4-H. Simple and easy. 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
1: Can we talk sports for a moment? I got a couple sports-related things I want to talk about, and they're kind of interesting.
0: Okay.
1: As we know, the Seattle Seahawks, they won the Super Bowl this past year.
0: Yep.
1: They went up for sale because the owner passed away. The owner of the Seattle Seahawks had passed away, so it was passed off to his family, but he had said, you got to sell the team. You can't hold on to the team. That's got to, everything that I own must be sold. And then, like, I think donations to charities in my stead after I pass away. So fast forward to now, the Seattle Seahawks sold for guess how much money?
0: A whole team.
1: The whole team, the franchise, all that good stuff.
0: I'm afraid to guess. You know I get angry with sports and monies.
1: Well, in 2023, and this was a record, the previous record, the Washington Commanders were sold for $6.05 billion.
0: Jeez. Oh, my
1: gosh. So with that in mind, how much do you think the Seattle Seahawks were worth as they just won the big championship?
0: And inflation, right?
1: Uh-huh.
0: 11?
1: A little under that, $9.612 billion.
0: We don't need the 1.2. You know, just say 9.6.
1: Right. Yeah.
0: We don't need the 9.612.
1: Yeah, we don't need to feel that bad about never having an opportunity to own a team, because that's always been like...
0: Never having opportunity to own a team. We're just trying to pay bills, my friend.
1: That's always something I always was like, man, it would be so cool to have that kind of money where you could own even a small little bit of a professional team, even if it's like a minor league team, a baseball team or something like that. But
0: that is not on my list of if I had a bajillion dollars. I don't think owning a sports team would be up there.
1: Well, and you think about like all these sports teams that exist, sometimes you recoup your investment and then maybe you make even more. But a lot of times it's probably a losing battle when it comes to buying a team, especially if you're buying a team for $9.6 billion. I don't think there's any more ceiling on
0: the price. Think it's weird that you can buy a team. It's kind of like buying a city. Mm. Oh, I just bought Chicago.
1: Right.
0: That's weird. That's weird.
1: Other sports-related thing real quick. The Stanley Cup is a pretty awesome thing. You know, when the teams win the Stanley Cup, it's not just the team that is put on the cup. It's like all the players and everybody else involved.
0: I did not know that.
1: But the Carolina Hurricanes owner thought, I'm going to put some team members, I'm going to put some owners on there, but I'm also going to put all of my family members.
0: That's weird.
1: So the owner, his wife, and their 5 kids were among the 52 names put on the cup.
0: I mean, I guess if you're going to have a chance to do it, then you got to do it.
1: Right.
0: When is that ever going to happen?
1: But that's why that trophy got so big. That's why it's like, it's hard for those guys to hold the trophy over their head because it's so big now.
0: Yeah. Like enormous. It looks like a joke trophy.
1: Yeah.
0: It's just the size of a minivan.
1: It started as a tiny bowl.
0: Yeah.
1: And now it's this massive thing. How do I get my name on that cup? That's what I want.
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1: Police in Denver say the driver of a pickup truck with vanity plates and a bumper sticker that reads, "You can't fix stupid," fled the scene of a serious multi-vehicle crash that involved a semi-truck and a massive fuel spill.
0: It's always those idiots with vanity plates.
1: Yep. I'll tell you more about it in today's edition of
2: Weird World News.
1: Cops say the hit-and-run crash occurred on U.S. Highway 36 Saturday morning. A Dodge Challenger abruptly crossed out of the HOV lane and cut off a Ford F-150. Now, the pickup truck lost control, slammed into a semi's fuel tank, spilling an estimated 50 to 60 gallons of diesel fuel onto the highway.
0: Oh, my gosh.
1: Now, authorities say both the Challenger and the F-150 drivers fled the scene while the semi driver was uninjured, but the highway was shut down for several hours as hazmat crews had to clean up the spill of diesel. Now, investigators are asking anyone with information on the drivers who fled the scene to contact Colorado State Patrol.
0: Even with a vanity plate, they can't find him?
1: Yeah. You can't fix stupid.
0: No, you can't.
1: I'm sure there's a lot of people that have that vanity plate and that bumper sticker. So
0: this was on Saturday, though. I'm going to look up and see if maybe they found out.
1: Well, I hope that they did. But that's your Weird World News for today.

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1: Weather. A heat advisory remains in effect. Lows level off around 72 tonight under clear skies. Ample sunshine expected again tomorrow. Daytime highs approaching 88. Lows dip down to about 70 tomorrow night. Mainly clear skies. Temperatures a bit above average Thursday and Friday with highs in the upper 80s. Chance of thunderstorms Friday. Right now, it's 85 degrees. I'm staff meteorologist Derek Height.

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1: So this is an interesting thing, as we're not really in that time right now where people are debating on the daylight saving time thing. Like, we need to get rid of it.
0: I saw it pop up today on social media.
1: Well, there's a different thing that's popped up, and maybe this is related to what you saw. But there's a talks about taking a leap ahead. The General Conference on Weights and Measures.
0: That's a thing, okay.
1: They are working on a thing so the world can maintain what they're calling Coordinated Universal Time, or UTC. That's a real thing.
0: Okay, whatever.
1: The Earth has sped up in the past couple of years, which means we might need a negative leap second in 3 years' time.
0: I don't know what any of these words mean.
1: I don't really either.
0: Where's Neil deGrasse Tyson when you need him?
1: That second could cause a huge problem for high precision systems in communication, GPS, banking, and more. These scientists believe that doing a leap hour might be easier on those systems, as the addition would happen much less frequently and companies would have more time to prepare for the leap hour.
0: Hey, guess what we hate? We hate springing ahead. So this is already a terrible idea.
1: Right.
0: And if they just said everything is going to go haywire,
1: yeah.
0: Why do humans have to ruin it all?
1: Yeah, I don't know. Because they even said that where it was like, you know, we have our regular 24-hour time system. And they said, yeah, the Earth is spinning so much faster that it's really like 23 hours. So that's why I guess that's the daylight saving time, but also the, hey, we gotta get ourselves back on track somehow.
0: So what you're telling me is that we're currently living in the past.
1: Sure.
0: If they're telling us leaping ahead would set us correct. I hated Back to the Future, so I refuse to learn any more.
1: The whole space-time continuum is just an absolute mess.
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0: the Mary, how's your face? And they're doing it.
1: I'm doing fabulous.
0: Okay, so what are you full this weekend? I noticed like Wednesday's like your Monday with your full-time job.
1: I know. Well, okay, so today I'm going to another water park with my kid. Gotta make those memories. But
0: there you
1: this
0: go.
1: Week I
0: there you go.
1: But this week I do have I have three shows coming up.
0: There you go.
1: Thursday, Friday, Sunday. And I'm actually working for I'll be in Madison working some remotes for Q106. So I got a busy week.
0: Any other station that we're on, we're always available for hire.
1: Yes, call us. We'd love to see you.
0: We'll do anything for a buck.
1: Wait, you know what's really funny is my husband over the 4th was in La Crosse for the Riverfest, and there was a ton of people who came up and said, I listened to your wife.
0: Oh, that's awesome. Which is really cool. Thanks for doing that. Yeah. That probably made him really happy.
1: He did. Are you Elizabeth Mary's husband?
0: It's KQ98 if you're ever in La Crosse. It's a great station. Great, cool people,
1: too. Yeah, they were great. Yeah. He said it was a really cool festival, so hanging with the La Crosse people.
0: Elizabeth Mary's was available for hire as well. ElizabethMaryMusic.com, is that it?
1: Yes. Okay. No. Fish, you need one more thing to add to your list. You could be my agent.
0: We talked about that before, but I told you I'd want 47%, and that was the problem.
1: Oh my God.
0: Yeah. Can you imagine if you were that dumb? How great would that be?
1: I'm not that dumb. Oh Lord. But I do trust you, so I think you'd probably do a really good job.
0: That's what I do with the ladies.
1: You take care of me. Little sister.
0: You are. You're something. That's what? For sure. No, you know, I do it. I'm all for it. I've just busted your chops before because I think you give away the pooty sometimes.
1: What are you talking about?
0: Like, I think that your rates should be higher, but I don't know your industry. Know. I'm on the outside looking in, telling you what to do. It's dumb.
1: Well, I try to tell you what to do, but you still listen.
0: I'll tell you what's going to happen today. Great country courthouse coming up about neighbors. Worst type of neighbors. That's going to happen here. About an hour from right now. Actually, a really good text question of the day. And people who live to be 100 have one thing in common, and it's just diet.
1: Interesting.
0: We're going to talk about it next in 3 Knucks.
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0: Joey Bones in the morning and everything country all day and all night long. 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
1: Fish with friends, Elizabeth Mary. I've got three nugs for you. Yeah.
2: I just can't with you sometimes.
1: Come on, don't you wonder if you could fly?
2: No, I do. Like, I never
1: do not try it at home, but you don't. Okay.
2: Oh my gosh. No, I do not.
1: I was like, listen, therapist, I ain't going to jump, but you think I could fly?
2: Don't say that.
1: Hey, let's talk about this dog in Kansas. The dog in Kansas is safe now after being rescued from a 15-foot deep well where he apparently fell while running away from 4th of July fireworks.
2: Oh my, that's so sad.
1: Listen, I'm going to say something right now.
2: Oh, no, what?
1: Stop the show. I was gone for the fireworks with Freddie, my dog, on the 4th. Uh-huh. I don't want him to hear me, but he somehow got out of his pee diaper thing that he wears because he used to pee everywhere. He hasn't done it in over a month. Anyway.
2: Oh, no.
1: He had gotten out and he didn't pee anywhere, which was good. But when I got home, he was terrified.
2: Oh.
1: So if you don't talk about it anymore, go ahead and start the show.
2: They're so, I know. Poor buddy.
1: Animal control officers, police, and firefighters worked together to pull him from the well. After
2: that's
1: they
2: a really deep hole. Yeah. Thank God he didn't.
1: They cleaned him up. They fed him a biscuit. He's better now.
2: That's what happened to you if you flew off of whatever.
1: Oh, I'm sorry. They fed him brisket.
2: Oh, I was like, fish, do you want a biscuit?
1: Yeah, I would be.
2: Fish a biscuit. No, he's fine.
1: Anyway, they named him brisket, too. Hey, Harold and Kumar, do you remember those movies?
2: Yes.
1: Number 4 is in the works. Same writer, same director, same staff.
2: Really?
1: Same crew, yeah.
2: When is that from?
1: It's from ever ago. Hey, and speaking of movies that are being, there's another one in the works for Young Washington. So the movie Young Washington did really well. It landed 21 million bucks, which was better than they thought. They're already worried about young George Washington. They're already working on a sequel. It's calling it 1776. The first film followed young George Washington's early years before he became the president. No release date has been announced yet. So if you're into that movie, there's another one coming.
2: Wow. Okay.
1: Finally. Turns out diet and exercise might not be the whole story when it comes to living a long life. A new study on one of the world's famous blue zones regions, known for having a surprising number of 100-year-olds, found that personality might matter just as much as what's on your dinner plate.
2: Okay, I'm intrigued.
1: Handling life's curveballs better. I'm dying young. Staying curious. Oh, I might live longer. Keeping up hobbies. I've been bad on that. I'm probably going to die young. Staying disciplined with your body and your friends, I'm going to die young. And not sweating the small stuff. Oh, Elizabeth Mary's going to die young.
2: No, I'm not. I do agree 100% with that. My husband is such a young, 50-year-old. I think it's all mine.
1: Sorry,
2: it's
1: your husband's mind. Young. How old?
2: He's, 57.
1: Okay. How old are you again?
2: He's hot. 39. Don't worry about it.
1: All right. Hey, don't worry about it.
2: Don't worry about it.
1: She's got a great dad, so it's not daddy issues. The guy's just got mad gains. Mad game. Just so you know. All right. That being said.
2: And a good personality.
1: That's not what you said off the air. You said something else that was good. Anyway, those are your nerves.

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2: 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We're looking for people that make a positive impact in their work by growing their business or nonprofit, individuals that serve their communities as a volunteer, and those who are consistently learning, personally growing, and helping others. 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
8: A heat advisory remains in effect. Lows level off around 72 tonight under clear skies. Ample sunshine expected again tomorrow. Daytime highs approaching 88. Lows dip down to about 70 tomorrow night. Mainly clear skies. Temperatures a bit above average Thursday and Friday with highs in the upper 80s. Chance of thunderstorms Friday. Right now, it's 84 degrees. I'm staff meteorologist Derek Height.

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3: Fish with Friends. You know, we're about to share today's text question of the day here in a couple minutes. But this is really, really going to give you the opportunity to say, you're a naughty mommy.
1: What?
3: Like that is, we are really, you're like, you may want to call them, you're a naughty daddy. Like, naughty mom. Is that weird?
1: No. Yeah, it's very weird.
3: But it makes sense. Look at the question. And you know what I'm saying? I mean, it's naughty. You're okay. You're a naughty mommy. We're going to share the question with you. You're shaking your head like, hey, it's kind of right.
1: Then it's kind of right.
3: Go ahead and say the other one then. I said mommy.
1: I'm not. No.
3: Do it.
1: Naughty dad. No,
3: do
1: I'm it. Not doing it.
3: You
1: not
3: want
1: doing
3: to do it. It. I'll get her to do it. We'll do the text question of the day next. She's going to do it.

0: Bobby Bones in the morning and everything country all day and all night long. This is 99.9 Y Country. Fish with friends Elizabeth Mary. The text question of the day.
1: What's something your parents let you do as a kid that would probably get them arrested nowadays?
0: I love this one. I think this is a great question. I'm super excited. I'm pumped to hear your answer. I can't wait to share mine. Go ahead, Miss Elizabeth Mary, what is it for you?
1: So I grew up on a dairy farm. Yep. So, in the country. But my dad, I think about so it's my mom, my dad, my sister, and I. My dad had this little tiny truck. What's it called?
0: Pickup truck?
1: Ranger.
0: Ranger.
1: Right. And I remember going to church on Saturday nights, and then we go to the Skyline bar and hang out while they had karaoke, which nowadays you can't even be in a bar after hours, especially where I was in Iowa. But we would ride, all four of us, in the front of this little Ranger pickup. No seatbelts on for me and my sister because, it was only supposed to be three people. We fit four of us across the whole thing. So I don't even know. But that's just like country living. We just like roll to the old Skyline bar after church.
0: Hey, man, let's go to the Skyline. Have a couple bevvies right there. Kids, you driving home, okay? I know you're 12.
1: Wait, I had glass bottle Mountain Dews. That's what I had.
0: Oh, that's
1: good. Remember those?
0: No, hell yeah, I do. Those are good. Come on, look at me.
1: So good. Okay, what's yours?
0: All right, fire it out for me one more time if you don't mind. If you don't mind, give me some Disney. Okay, go ahead.
1: Okay, what's something your parents let you do as a kid that would probably get them arrested nowadays?
0: Yes. Going from Okemos, Michigan to, hit it, Disney World.
1: Okay.
0: Yeah, there we were.
1: You drove?
0: Yeah, we were driving in a car together. There was it's my brother Mike, myself. I think Mark went too. And my mom and my dad. And it was mom,
1: How old
0: dad.
1: Were you?
0: We're in the front. I don't know, seven or something. Mom and dad in the front and Mike and Mark in the middle. And there I was with no seatbelt between luggage in the back, shoved in there.
1: Are you kidding? Like the back.
0: Yeah, you're going to jail, Dad. You're going to jail. Come on now.
1: Did you wave to cars? Were you like facing the other way?
0: Yeah, they gave me a bag of Doritos and a little TV and I was in heaven. But still.
1: Oh my gosh.
0: Probably not the best idea. Just throwing
1: That's
0: it out
1: hilarious.
0: There.
1: That's hilarious. Yeah, you don't see that anymore. I remember driving around, seeing kids in the back of like a station wagon waving at you.
0: Yeah, they're going to, somebody, you do that now, somebody's going to call the cops on you. And there's minivans. And...
1: No kidding.
0: All right, your turn.
1: That was probably, I would have taken your seat over anyone. That'd have been fun.
0: It was cool. I mean, at the time, in hindsight, I mean, it was definitely probably not smart. What's something your parents let you do as a kid that would probably get you arrested now?

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1: Fish with friends. Elizabeth, Mary, and I hanging out. Having a conversation about stuff. Bad amen, you know? Like, there's guys like, look, I'm an all right guy. I'm a cool dude. If you need help moving stuff or whatever, I can help you.
2: All right, guy.
1: There's, you know, like, I'm one of those guys. I'm not the guy that's going to be able to tear your engine apart and fix it. I'm just not. My father, I could do more than my father ever could do. Thank God.
2: That's good.
1: But yeah, it's like, you know, like, but I'm not like Elizabeth Mary's dad, who's a man. He's a man, man. I mean, he's not, I'm not saying he's Charles Stewart, your dad, but he's a man's man.
2: Who's Charles Stewart?
1: You don't know who Charles Stewart is?
2: Should I know who Charles Stewart is?
1: He's Snake, the Bigfoot hunter.
2: Oh.
1: Oh, yeah. He is from New York. He says he's finally has DNA evidence that Sasquatch... Well, listen.
3: After doing the DNA test at Cornell Veterinary Bio DNA Lab, we found that this is 58.5% Neanderthal / Denisovan, which is European Neanderthal mixing with Asian Neanderthal. And then this 41.5% remaining, that is human.
1: Now, listen, you think you're a bad A, but again, he is Snake, the Bigfoot hunter. Isn't this great? Do you believe in Bigfoot at all or not? Are you like, that's just...
2: I don't know.
1: Some people are very, very adamant about it.
2: I know. I can get wrapped up in like all those conspiracy theories, you know, when you're just doom scrolling. So I could see myself falling for it. I don't know.
1: You're on the fence about Bigfoot. I'm writing this down.
2: Well, yeah, like clearly Bigfoot, like Loch Ness Monster, aliens, all that stuff, you know? I don't know. I believe it, I guess. All right. Maybe.
1: When in doubt, if you guys want to learn a little bit more about Sasquatch, it's Snake the Bigfoot Hunter. You go look him up, okay?
2: That's such a baddie name.
1: He would be a cool neighbor to have, but what about a selfish neighbor? There is a member of the collective, as Jen calls the people that listen to the show, that has a problem. We call it Country Courthouse. We're going to dive into it next.